These aren't just songs. They're moments in time. The music that's been with you through the good and the bad. The music that connects us all in one big rock family. Cincinnati's Classic Rock. 92.5 The Fox.

0: 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It's Billy Squire. It's 92.5 The Fox. I am Carl Kruse, and Robots in Motion at least helps you move faster. There's new robot shoes out that let you walk 6 miles an hour faster. Yeah. That way you'll be able to get away as fast as possible when everyone starts making fun of you.
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0: Yep, same old nonstop classic rock. 92.5 The Fox, yeah, Cincinnati's classic rock leader. I'm Carl Kruse. I got the Nuge on the way. Fog hat and little John Bon Jovi. It's all after Living Color.
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0: You ready for your barbecue of glory? Celebrating 250. It's John Bon Jovi, wrapping up a long block of nonstop classic rock here on the Fox. Hi, I'm Carl Cruzy at Keystone Lights trying to hook you up. Yeah, they're going to give one lucky group of friends a barbecue, plus complete with a World War II fighter plane flyover. And it only costs $250. And if you throw in an extra $75, Kid Rock will be in the plane.
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12: Did you know that almost half the vegetables and more than three quarters of the fruit that we eat in this country come from just one state, California? Yeah, it's true. And according to a new report by the Environmental Working Group, a health advocacy organization, a lot of this produce is tainted with PFAS, which are sometimes referred to as forever chemicals. Why? Well, the EPA says pesticides keep America's food supply safe, abundant, and affordable. And of course, these chemicals are used in every state, not just California. Now, if you are worried, though, about how much you're consuming, the best thing to do is to buy organic produce, if and when you can. Organic or not, you should rinse all fruits and vegetables under running water. Don't use any soap. And as one epidemiologist told us, use a brush on sturdier items like carrots, potatoes, and cucumbers. I'm Dr. Sanjay Gupta, helping you live a better life.
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1: 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Carl Cruzy is a man on a mission to get the lead out. 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

I dig it. I love the Stevie Ray. We're classic rocking nonstop now. Jailbreak on the way. Yeah, I got some AC/DC plus Priest and Nazareth after Tom Pete.

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They were racing. 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He was chasing.

0: Yeah, busting out of jail and selling appliances. It's AC/DC. Study 25 the Fox. Hi, I'm Carl Cruzy, and Martha Stewart's back at it. Yeah, she has launched a new line of kitchen appliances. Well, at least I think that's what they are. That one vibrating wand. I'm pretty sure it's for cake making.
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It's Metallica. With my block of classic rock, Jimmy on the way. Hear my train of coming, plus Talking Heads and some Ozzy and the Bad Company.

Come on!

0: I just want you? Or do you just want food from the Bible? It's Ozzy. It's 92.5 The Fox. Hi, I'm Carl Cruzy, and that's the latest diet trend. Yes, the only eating food mentioned in the Bible. Yeah, it can get expensive, though. I mean, because you can buy this stuff exclusively at that high-end grocery store, Holy Foods.
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And Nonstop Led Zeppelin every weeknight, 10 o'clock. Good night at 2.5 The Fox. Hi, I'm Carl Kruse, getting the lead out, brought to you by the Florence Speedway. The monster truck invasion, it returns to the Florence Speedway this Saturday, June 6th. 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And get more Zeppelin right now. We've just begun to get the lead out. Hot dog after Dazed and

0: hot dog. 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I am Carl Cruzy, and getting the lead out brought to you by the Florence Speedway. 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
3: A Better Life with Dr. Sanjay Gupta.
4: Slowly but surely, AI is seeping its way into every corner of our lives. One area perhaps I didn't expect is diet advice. A new study out of Turkey found that chatbots are recommending to teen boys and girls that they restrict their daily calories to dangerously low levels and eat a balance of nutrients that are kind of out of whack. Remember, teenagers are growing, one pediatrician told us. If they aren't getting enough nutrition, it can really stunt their growth on a number of levels. And in extreme cases, it can lead to significant health consequences. Large language models, LLMs, they are designed to agree with you. So if you're looking to lose weight, they're going to push you pretty hard in that direction. They also sometimes don't know how to tell the difference between good information and bad information. And you know who does? Your doctor. I'm Dr. Sanjay Gupta, helping you live a better life.
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It's Queen and David Bowie. It's the Fox and Classic Rock. We're doing it nonstop. Another long block. Guns N' Roses and Crows on the way. And Stevie Miller after Skinner Dude.

0: Well, maybe it's red light therapy. That's the remedy. I don't know. Black Crowes, it's 92.5 The Fox. Hi, I'm Carl Cruzy, and that's what celebrities are using to help their skin. Yeah, red light therapy for smoother skin. Well, everybody except Tiger Woods, he ignores red lights.
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14: A better life with Dr. Sanjay Gupta.
15: Eating a healthy diet is not only good for you physically, it can also keep your brain sharp as you age. According to a new study out of China, people who most closely followed the MIND diet slowed aging in key structures inside their brains by more than 2 years. The MIND diet is a combination of the Mediterranean diet, which we talk a lot about, and the DASH diet, which stands for Dietary Approaches to Stop Hypertension. All three of these diets are similar. But the MIND diet puts more of an emphasis on berries, beans, leafy green vegetables, fish, poultry, whole grains, olive oil, and nuts. You're not going to eat foods with a lot of saturated fat. We're talking cheese, butter, red meat, or anything fried. You really don't have to eat like this 100% of the time. That's the key. Just do the best that you can. I'm Dr. Sanjay Gupta, helping you live a better life.
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0: Oh, would you love more music from Soundgarden? Well, you're getting it. It's Tesla. It's 92.5 The Fox. I am Carl Cruzy, and yes, Soundgarden is releasing new music, and it is with Chris Cornell. Yes. Now, look, this album took a while to record. I mean, Chris kept ghosting them.
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0: Angel? 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Hi, I'm Carl Krizzy. That's about it. Yeah, my Thursday night is almost complete. Got a little leftovers for you. But then, man, I'm ready. I'm ready for the weekend. AC/DC and Zebra. It's next.
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10: AI companions over humans for serious conversations. There's a term for that, social offloading. And experts we talked to warned that this habit could be stunting emotional growth, leaving an already isolated generation who came of age during the pandemic even less prepared for the messiness of human interaction. Sure, AI can help you polish whatever it is you're looking to say, but that's not very human, right? It's the messiness that makes our interactions with each other so real. It's also what makes them so validating, help us to develop our confidence, our voice, our deep bonds with each other. Psychiatrists we talked to encouraged turning to family or friends when you're struggling to express yourself. They are keen to help. I'm Dr. Sanjay Gupta, helping you live a better life.
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It's AC/DC. It's 92.5 The Fox. I'm Carl Krenzie. That's it for me. Heading home. You do what you need to do. I'm going to get some rest, but stay safe. And join me tomorrow night, 7 o'clock here on The Fox.

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7: More and more people are using magnesium supplements to help them sleep. But are they safe? And do they really work? Well, first, let's talk about actual magnesium. That's an essential mineral that is needed for more than 300 different processes in the body, according to one dietitian. And most people get enough of it simply from the foods they eat. Now, if you're not getting enough, there are a few different types of supplements you can try. But as always, you should talk to your doctor before starting any new medication or supplement, whether it's prescription or over-the-counter. Now, when it comes to the science, we looked into this, and I gotta say, there's not a lot of strong evidence that magnesium supplements will actually help you sleep. They might help you manage pain, they might help you lower your stress levels, or work to get your muscles to relax. And maybe it's those things then that help you get some better sleep. I'm Dr. Sanjay Gupta, helping you live a better life.

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2: Hello, Chick McGee.
3: I say hello, Tom.
4: Did you guys have present kid in one of your classes?
2: Oh, yeah.
4: Usually every year.
5: I say that sometimes.
3: Present.
4: Oh, boy.
5: You hated that, didn't you?
4: No, I didn't hate it, but it was always...
2: What else do you do that makes me upset?
4: It was always so expected that it wasn't funny.
5: I was a teacher's pet, I'll admit. I loved the teachers.
4: So you weren't doing it for comedic reasons?
5: No, I wanted to. I love school. I'm present. I'm here.
4: All right.
2: Yeah, no, I think the teachers are annoyed. You're doing the 10 here, present.
3: The teachers know who kiss asses are.
5: Always sat in the front.
3: Well, that's because you had a lazy eye, okay?
5: I did. That's true.
3: And you couldn't see the board.
5: Well, that's true. You're right there.
2: Congratulate our own Jeff Oskey.
5: Yeah.
2: It's my understanding.
3: For what?
4: Yeah, I don't
2: know. I understand, Jeffrey. You've gone, what is it called? Adult education?
4: I went back to college. I got done with my first year.
3: Yeah,
4: I graduated.
2: Right. But you had a stellar report. I understand.
4: Oh yeah, just killing it. Nicely done, buddy.
2: Yeah, you got an A.
4: Good
2: for you.
4: Yeah.
3: So you gave them your ideas for free.
4: Yeah,
3: oh.
4: Free of charge, and I think they said, no, thank you.
2: Good.
4: Oh, real quick, I have a question for I mowed my grass. Well, Josh, I'm talking to you. You mow your own grass.
6: Yes.
4: The only one in this room.
6: Ace does.
4: Oh.
6: I used to.
4: Yeah. Have you seen his lawn?
5: The lawn. Does that count? I watch him.
4: Well, kind of. So normally when I mow my lawn, I mow it like I'm trying to win an award. Like I'm very pristine and I'm very, like, take my time and all the angles and everything. And yesterday it dawned on me, oh, no one cares but me.
6: Okay.
4: So yesterday I tried to speed run it.
6: Yeah.
4: Like, I mowed my lawn on my tractor all the way down the entire lawn.
5: Yeah.
4: And I did it in like half the time. Now, all my neighbors probably think I smoked meth or something. Like, I looked like a lunatic out there just speed running. So, do you, like, take your time with your lawn, or are you just trying to get it done as quick as possible?
6: I would say I take my time.
4: Me too.
5: Did anybody notice it?
4: Well, no. No one's ever noticed it.
2: I do it quickly. I just say, Andale.
5: Oh, my God.
7: That'll get it done quick.
4: Thank you for saving that time.
5: Might also find
7: a dump or two when you're in your town.
2: There are certain people that...
3: Is that how you tell them to do
2: they,
3: it?
2: Yeah. They really enjoy cutting the grass. They take their time. I know a guy that could afford to have a team of 300 do his yard, and he does it himself. He loves it. It's his peace. It's his zen.
4: Right, and that's how I normally am, but yesterday I was like, I wonder how fast I can mow it. And it was exhilarating.
5: Oh, really?
4: Oh, yeah. I mean, I almost tipped over a couple times. I was flying.
6: How did it look?
4: Like crap.
6: Really?
4: But I don't know. It looked like
5: I'm
4: a mowed
5: drive
4: lawn.
5: By. I'll drive by today.
4: All right.
5: I'll give you a minute.
6: You know whose lawn has never looked better?
4: Who?
6: Alsman and Donnie's.
5: Really?
6: Donnie is out there. He's already been out there more this year.
2: Okay, you have to explain.
6: I will. I'll explain.
2: Alsman has a baby.
6: You explain.
2: Well, no. The average listener doesn't know who Alsman
6: is. I know how to tell a story.
3: The story he was getting to.
6: I've communicated my whole life pretty successfully. One of the reasons you hired me is because I can talk into this GD microphone.
2: Okay. Now the bad mood's gone from Chick to you.
3: I wasn't in a bad mood.
6: And I'm not in a bad mood.
8: You're the one in a bad mood.
3: Pat's the one who's not saying anything.
2: So who are? I'm sorry.
3: And he hasn't done a song.
2: So I didn't know. So you can see their grass.
6: You think I want to go back into that story?
3: No.
6: You think after you just took a dump in the pool, I want to get back in and wait around?
3: Yep. No.
2: It's not. Why does his lawn look so nice?
5: She's back tomorrow.
6: You know what? We'll save it for tomorrow because I can actually ask her if that's what's going on.
3: What's going on in the news, Kristen?
5: Thanks.
2: Now, let me ask you this, Josh.
3: Christ.
2: Do you?
3: Are there any more chilling words in broadcasting than Tom saying, let me ask you this?
5: Yeah.
3: God.
6: Is this about lawn care?
2: Yes.
6: Please.
2: You have an electric lawnmower, is that correct?
6: Yes.
2: Is that an Accord?
6: No.
5: No, Tom.
6: Battery.
5: Come a long way.
3: Everything batteries, Tom. Batteries. God. That's where we have them.
6: Wouldn't that suck? It's like when you vacuum and you have to keep getting the cord out of the way.
3: I think they used to be on board.
6: They did.
3: Yeah.
2: There's a service in my neighborhood. I don't use them. But
3: what's the service?
2: It's
3: perhaps I'll try them, old chap.
2: It's like silent or whatever, quiet lawn care or something.
6: Oh, okay. So they're probably all electric.
2: That's part of their pitch is that they don't make a lot of noise.
6: You know what they can't figure out?
2: All electric.
6: And maybe it's out there, but they have not been able to find the electric leaf blowers.
2: Yep,
6: still loud as anything.
2: You ruined my story and I ruined yours.
6: So but how would I know?
2: No, you're crazy. I was just going to say the one thing that these guys are out there and it's nice and quiet then when it's time to blow.
6: Yeah.
3: But now, Tom, I'm an average listener, Mr. Joe Sixpack. I'm not sure what a leaf blower is. Now, could you walk me through
2: that? It's like a hairdryer.
3: Oh, okay.
6: But kids, you know what? It is like a hairdryer for your lawn and your the sidewalks.
3: I'm still unsure. Do I have to cover my lawn and curlers? I don't understand.
6: Kids, if you can make the silent leaf blower,
2: yes,
6: you'll be a billionaire.
5: Mm-hmm.
2: That and the poop-free dog.
6: Yes, we have hypoallergenic. We need hypo crap.
5: The electric leaf blower is a little bit quieter. It's not as bad.
6: It's not quiet.
5: But it's not as bad as one of those gas.
3: You know what I've always wanted is the backpack leaf blower.
6: I never wanted one of those.
5: Boy, those guys.
6: I have an irrational phobia of one bursting into flames.
3: I've seen it happen.
6: So I have a rational phobia. Yeah.
3: They look so dangerous.
2: Those are gas powered, right?
3: Yeah. Yeah.
4: And they're like $700.
3: Sure they are.
4: They're a nice.
5: I bet they're heavy too, right?
2: Well, it looks like that scene is it in Goldfinger or the guy
6: yes.
2: He puts on straps on the pack and starts flying?
6: Yes,
3: the jetpack.
2: Did you see I think we talked about this. The video that apparently is real of the guy on the jetpack towing a dog, a golden retriever on a Sea-Doo.
3: And the Golden's steering the Ski-Doo.
2: Yeah.
6: No.
2: Yeah, it's out there. He's got one of those jet packs that shoots water down, and so he's like 10 feet off the ground, off the water. It's pretty cool.
5: Man.
2: Yeah, so it's good stuff. I'm sorry, so much for our lawn care segment.
6: I love it.
5: You love doing lawn care?
6: I do. Gets me outside, listening to music.
4: Now, do you do, like, the lines? Do you stripe yours? Or, like, do you do designs?
6: Like, I don't angle or anything like that. It's all pretty straight lines.
5: And you alternate, so one time you go this way and one time you go that way. You're supposed to alternate.
4: Yeah. Two weeks ago, I did Van Gogh's Starry Night.
5: Oh, cool.
6: Yeah,
4: it looked great. Took me 14 hours, but so many compliments.
3: Gorgeous.
2: Nice. Christy, what's coming up in the news?
5: Coming up, we have a guy in Japan who has a problem. He has been unconscious for a while.
3: Japan guy?
5: A Japanese man, yes, okay. A mayor, that he wants me to say some crazy name for.
2: It's the man's name. It's a
5: That's the only reason we do these stories, so you can make fun of me. And my
3: is he an umpire?
5: Japanese.
3: Is this an umpire?
5: No, he's a mayor.
3: Oh. An umpire got hit in the head with a bat in the Japanese baseball league, and he's been unconscious for 24 days.
6: Oh my gosh!
2: This is the same thing.
3: It's the same guy?
2: No.
5: No. And would you like to lower
3: Why
5: your
3: would
5: blood?
3: You say it's the same thing?
4: Did they both get hit with a bat?
3: Did I say it's the same thing?
5: You did.
3: And you said it is.
2: Do the story, Chris.
3: But no.
5: This is a horrible story.
2: I know, but I've got a good joke.
3: The Japanese? Yeah. The umpire story is a good story.
2: It works, Chris.
3: I bet it's not a good joke. Okay, but go ahead.
5: A council in Japan has voted to remove its mayor, Kaikuo Hatakayama, after he remained unconscious for several months following a brain hemorrhage. The decision was made through a unanimous no-confidence motion. Hatakayama has served as mayor of this city since 2008. Called Hachirogata, but his illness earlier this year left him unable to carry out his duties.
6: That makes sense. Why they would?
5: Yeah, of course.
6: Go, hey, maybe a mayor who can actually open his eyes.
5: Yeah.
2: Yeah, I mean, it's obviously a sad story.
5: Obviously,
2: but I just think it just shows the distinction, if you will, between the United States and Japan.
5: Well, what is that?
2: Well, in the United States, obviously, if we have a brain dead politician, we send him back to Washington.
5: There you go. Oh, we didn't do politics.
6: Was that how he does? No, that was generic enough.
5: Okay.
6: I think can insert whoever you want.
2: I think historically.
3: Do as I say.
2: I think we have morons. We have morons on both sides of this, both sides of the aisle.
5: That's true.
6: Yes.
2: If not dominating both sides of the aisle. Yeah, sure, that is kind of sad, isn't it?
5: It's very sad.
2: So what's the story on this umpire guy?
3: I don't know. He got hit in the head with a bat 24 days ago, and he's still unconscious.
5: God bless him.
2: Wow.
3: Like, the batter swung on it, missed the ball, it flipped the bat around. He lost control of the bat as it went behind his back.
2: Did the batter go, he's out?
6: And so are they all just standing there waiting for the game to continue?
3: See, now, that's a good joke. He's very, very out.
2: Strike. No.
3: That's what he gets for standing behind a guy who's going to hit a baseball.
6: You don't stand behind the guy.
3: No. Yeah. What?
5: But he was an umpire.
3: Well,
5: right?
3: It's not for him, obviously.
5: Well, where are you supposed to stand if you don't stand behind the guy hitting the baseball?
3: That's why we have robot umps, right, Tom?
2: Yeah.
3: Darn right.
2: Do those guys wear helmets?
6: Umps wear catcher's masks.
2: Though. Yeah, I know that. Masks,
3: but they won't wear helmets. No.
2: Maybe they should.
3: This guy should have. Here he is.
5: Here we go.
3: Here he is now.
2: Where see it?
3: They're swing. Oh, it's a foul tip.
2: Oh, bang. Yeah.
6: I don't get why he's unconscious.
2: Yeah. Well, here you go now. He's on his ass.
3: Well, that he swings.
6: I'm saying, whoa.
2: See, the guy lets go of the bat. And
6: no,
2: it hits
6: I get it. Why is he not unconscious now?
2: Wasn't that bad?
6: He is unconscious.
2: Some other thing. He's down.
3: Doesn't look like it hits him that hard.
5: It doesn't?
3: It didn't look like it hit him that hard.
6: I'm with you. It doesn't look like 24-day coma hard.
3: Yeah. It looked like he took it right off the temple. Wait a minute. Now, can you tell how long the coma's going to be?
6: That's right.
2: You can bet on that. On one of those.
3: Oh, hey, that's an 18-day coma.
2: I'm sure you could go online and bet on that now.
3: Oh, that's a 30-day coma.
6: Oh, are you kidding me? It won't be out longer than 4 days.
2: Go to Kelsey, put down $1,000.
3: I got his 24-day coma.
2: What are the odds you're going to win?
5: Jesus.
2: Wow. Okay, well, that's a bowel opening. That looks like the head. We're going to try to get the show back in the tracks.
3: You just crack your pants and hit like that in the head.
2: All bodily functions.
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17: Staying active every day will go a long way towards helping you live a happy, healthy, and pain-free life. And there is perhaps no movement more fundamental than walking. It reinforces the alignment, stability, and coordinated muscle activation that supports how your body moves, whether you're doing strenuous exercise or simply going about your daily life. This is according to Dana Santis, a strength and conditioning specialist. Even though you walk every day, Dana does say you can make small adjustments to immediately improve your walking mechanics. So, keep your rib cage stacked over your pelvis. Avoid leaning over or arching your lower back. Allow your arms to swing naturally in coordination with your legs. Keep your gaze forward, your jaw relaxed, and then just breathe in through your nose and out through your mouth. I'm Dr. Sanjay Gupta, helping you live a better life.
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23: With the cost of gasoline, I wish they'd throw in Vaseline. Cause when I fill my tank with gas, I feel this sharp pain in my ass. Keep my car rolling, it's like that nozzle's up my colon. Now I see how petroleum jelly got its name. And when I say I need some help, the station says go pump yourself, and pumps use

0: not its name. Ho!
1: Well,
0: give it a hand.
2: Here's some extra. 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
3: We got a nice letter here and mentions you.
4: All right, sir.
3: Dear Bob and Tom Show. First off, on the subject of Tom not remembering common words and having to make a word up on the spot, I had one of those moments the other day. I couldn't think of the word calzone, a fine Italian dish, delightfully delicious. I said to my brother, hey, do you remember the name of that Italian restaurant near your house, the one where we had the Italian omelets?
4: No.
3: To which he said, that's a calzone. That restaurant's been closed for 2 years.
5: Oh.
3: Anyway, have a good day. And then our letter writer, Eric, with a K, writes, always have a good day and much love to my guy, Chick McGee.
4: Hey!
3: I would say he's man pretty, but I don't want it going to his head.
4: Man pretty.
3: That is a nice phrase. Not familiar with that.
4: All right.
3: Do you like being called man pretty?
4: Had never handsome, heard of it before. Never heard of that.
3: Eric thinks you're man pretty.
4: I'll take it.
3: Okay, very good. What do you got over there?
4: Dear Bob and Tom Show, this past weekend I was given the realization that I am, yes, slowly turning into Tom. My daughter and wife were talking about Germany, and I said, you have to be careful in Germany. You can't order any amount more than 8. My wife asked, why is that? I replied, because when you ask for more than 8, they say 9. After a moment of silence, I started to explain how the number 9 and the German word for no sound the same, and that made a fine joke dealing in wordplay. My wife strongly disagreed, and I ended with, well, I guess you have lost the remainder of your sense of humor. Now, if you'll excuse me, I need to buy some black underwear and white linen pants.
5: Oh.
3: All right.
4: Pray for me. That is Rich. Thank you.
3: Thank you very much, Rich.
4: Yes.
3: I see.
4: There you go.
3: Christy Lee, what do you got over there?
5: I don't have anything.
3: Oh, I thought you had part of our mailbag.
4: All right, sir.
3: Am I the only one?
4: I've got Dear Bob and Tom Show one more. My daughter walked in the house yesterday wearing a Paddington sweatshirt. I rolled my eyes and said, Tom would love that. She said, who's Tom? And I said, Tom from Bob and Tom. She said, Tom sounds like a cool guy. And ooh. I started laughing really hard. That's Nate in Rice Lake, Wisconsin.
3: Yes, thank you. Yesterday also we had a license plate issue. Do you remember this?
5: Mm-hmm.
3: Do you remember what it said?
5: Yeah, it was TRD-LVR, and we found out that TRD stands for Toyota something.
3: Yeah, it's a version of the Toyota Land Cruiser.
5: Exactly. We talked about it.
3: When one read the vanity plate, the mind thinks turd lover.
5: Sure. of course it does.
3: You say it was TRD space LVR.
5: Mm-hmm.
3: And Eric, another Eric, is kind enough to write, yeah, there is a Toyota Land Cruiser, the TRD Pro.
5: Right.
3: So I think if contextually, if that were on one of those
5: Land
3: vehicles,
5: Cruiser,
3: you
5: it
3: might,
5: would make
3: yeah,
5: sense, yeah. Yes.
3: Again, vanity plates, very tricky business, you see.
4: Maybe you need some TLC, the Toyota Land Cruiser. You know what? Toyota can have that. You just take that.
3: You're like, let them use that
4: right
3: as a...
4: You go right ahead.
3: Certainly a very fine vehicle.
4: A little TLC. Yeah.
3: And also yesterday we touched on a topic. I think Josh brought this up, and I found the source on it. And this was the subject of casting. And how...
4: like fish casting or movie casting?
3: No, movie casting.
4: Okay.
3: And that there have been an inordinate number of actors named Chris in movies and more talking animals than women of a certain age in lead roles. So I actually wanted to read more about it, so I dug it up. And Christy, I gave it to you. You got it over there?
5: New research shows a movie is more likely to star an actor named Chris or a talking animal rather than a female lead over the age of 60. Great way to start the show.
4: Huh.
5: The Aging Better organization conducted an analysis on ageism in the film industry. Found just 5 of the 100 highest grossing movies of the past 3 years start a

0: woman over 60 as the lead character. By contrast, six films featured a Chris as the lead actor, half of which were, of course, Chris Pratt. He was in Super Mario Brothers movie, Guardians of the Galaxy 3, Garfield. Films are also four times more likely to have a talking animal as the lead character than a female actor over the age of 60. Do they count animals that are cartoons as talking?
1: Apparently.
0: Yeah.
1: I mean, I'd go see The Devil Wears Prada 3 if there were a talking dog in it. They've got to be vastly more interesting.
2: Advising people on fashion.
3: Yeah.
0: Enjoy Devil Wears Prada 2?
1: I think part of that,
0: all right.
1: Part of that is,
3: did you?
1: I think a lot of movies are made for kids.
0: Yeah.
1: Ergo the talking animals. I love talking animal movies. I can't wait to see the talking toys in Toy Story 5. I heard a preview of it the other day.
3: Are there new toys for number 5?
1: I know what the plot is, mm-hmm. kind of.
0: What's the plot?
1: Well, it involves... Because
0: Andy's gone to college, so we don't have that anymore. And
1: yeah, it involves screens versus toys. In other words, I assume it's an iPad type thing versus the other the real toys.
0: Does Andy have kids of his own now? And
1: I don't know anything else about it. But
0: that'd be cool.
1: It's Tim Allen and Tom Hanks, et cetera, et cetera, and then in Toy Story 5. And it's coming out just around the corner.
3: Now, you know, at Shakespeare's, don't they have little ham and cheese sliders? They call those Hamlets?
2: They do. And they're delicious.
3: Yeah.
2: Yes.
3: That's right. They cook them in a crock pot. more Hamlets.
1: If they don't.
4: They've got to
0: do that.
4: That's
0: a great idea.
1: Yeah. There has to be. Is that?
3: And a side of Macbeth and cheese.
0: Yes.
4: Boy, that's funny.
2: I mean, they may as well do that.
3: Yeah.
2: Oh, yeah.
3: You got to do Hamlet. You got to do Macbeth.
1: We can do.
3: Because who gives up?
2: In the winter, they've got the Taming of the Stew that is just wonderful.
3: There it is.
1: Sit back and watch this.
2: And the Romeo and Julienne fries aren't
3: bad.
2: Yes,
3: sir. Delish.
1: Do you like the themed restaurants that have the clever...
3: you do not. I like the themed restaurant where the theme is... great service and good food, or any combination of
0: and easy parking.
1: Yes. I get a kick out of it.
3: I had dinner last night, and I ordered my entree, and then I said, "Oh, hang on, I'd like some fried pickles," which is a big appetizer now.
0: Right,
3: you deep fry a pickle, and the lady goes, "Oh, I've already put your. I can't do that." I've already put your main dish in. I can't go back.
0: What?
3: And I said, okay, never mind. I absolutely. She goes, no. Wait a minute. Hang on. I'm not making any of this up.
0: All right.
3: Okie doke.
2: Oh, you were eating at accommodating. Last night. Yeah.
3: It's
2: an ironic name.
3: It's one of the. They're sorry to bother you.
2: Yeah.
3: Accommodating. Yeah, it was something else.
0: Did you get your fried pickles?
3: Yes.
0: For dessert?
3: But in a sarcastic way.
0: Oh.
3: Yeah.
2: Are these what you wanted?
3: Yeah, one of those.
4: You happy now?
3: Here's your almighty fried pickles.
1: Welcome to, we know you're going to pay, but.
3: Yeah. I couldn't believe it.
2: What if you saw three vans pull up and it was their point of service technicians? My God, who ordered an appetizer after an entree?
3: All right, everybody out of the everybody out. And then she picks up the dishes after and takes my fork from my salad with, of course, ranch dressing. Mm-hmm. And there's ranch dressing on the fork, and it cascades onto my shoulder.
2: Man, oh, man.
3: And she did one of these. Oh, sorry. She had it out for me, Tom.
1: Uh-huh.
3: Yeah.
0: Man.
2: And did you look at her and go, this is why I adore Dad.
3: Exactly. <right. laughs>
1: Was there a heavy tip left?
3: Oh, yeah. I gave her a sarcastic. She doesn't know it, but
2: right.
3: She thinks I loved her. It was meant in sarcasm. $20 is sarcasm, baby.
1: A sarcastic tip. Well, thank
3: That's
1: you.
3: Right. That's right.
1: Dear Bob and Tom Show.
3: Yeah.
1: I was not looking forward to mowing the lawn last night, but listening to Bob and Tom 24/7 on the way home reminded me to get out my Raycon Everyday earbuds with noise canceling. I got home, put on the headphones, put on my favorite Josh Arnold t-shirt.
2: This is a guy who just wanted his letter read.
0: Yeah.
3: I think so.
4: While
3: anything
4: I was
3: about,
4: in Michigan.
3: Yeah. Anything about me in there?
0: I live in Michigan, exactly.
3: And Pat really killed it at the show.
1: I thought you'd be pleased. There weren't a lot of Josh Arnold t-shirts sold out there.
2: You don't think so?
1: recently.
2: I can show you the numbers.
3: That's right.
1: I'm very impressed. I thought that I'm impressed. That's great. That's the famous T-shirt that says half fat.
3: Yeah,
1: sure. And there's a photograph.
2: Unless this guy's lying.
1: He just, there's a photograph.
2: Oh, there is.
3: Who did that character for half fat? That's very cool.
2: Some guy out of Bloomington, Indiana.
3: No kidding.
2: Yeah.
1: He's not wearing it in the photograph.
3: I think he might be ingenuine here in a couple of spots, I think. I think Josh is on to something.
1: Ron, I'll
3: just say his name and where he lives.
1: I'll tell you what, this is the best part of the letter. He goes, I put on my favorite Josh Arnold T-shirt and happily mowed the lawn with a great view of the Mississippi River.
0: Oh.
1: Doesn't that take you somewhere?
3: I thought he was going to say, in a great view of the missus up on the porch. Yeah. Bend over.
1: No, that sounds great. That leads me to this letter.
4: What sounds great about
3: that? Nothing like mowing the yard and a great view of the Mississippi River.
1: What's wrong with you people? Oh, I'm sorry. It wasn't a screen with some vulgar pornographic movie on it.
2: I like when you said, doesn't that take you somewhere? Yeah, like 20 states.
3: Yeah. You just can't see the Mississippi River everywhere.
1: Your subliterate contention is the 20 states border of the Mississippi River.
2: It runs from top to bottom, my friend.
1: I need a number.
3: I long for subliterate. Literate. See?
1: Okay.
5: Those are that takes.
1: Don't you think then that's sweet?
2: Yes, very.
1: Listen
2: very.
1: In there. Yeah, there he goes. And he's a chubby man, and his T-shirt says, I beat anorexia.
2: Not one of my shirts at all.
3: No.
2: It's just a fat joke. Yeah. So now we know.
3: Yeah.
2: Any shirt that has a fat joke is considered a Josh Arnold shirt.
0: Oh, yeah. Boy.
3: And that is low-hanging fruit.
5: Oh, boy.
1: I didn't... Where's the Mississippi River? Oh, there it is in the background. Yeah. You can see it.
3: What's this guy's name?
1: Ron.
3: Ron.
2: Okay. Well, thank you, Ron. He did look like a friendly chap.
1: Sure. I thought it was just nice just to imagine looking at the Mississippi. In the summertime, you feel like Huck Finn.
3: Oh, miss.
1: What's his buddy's name?
3: Big Muddy.
2: Let's go with Tom Sawyer.
3: Yeah. And by the way, Emma Thompson, I stumbled upon this. It's called Dead of Winter from last year. Emma Thompson's in it. She's 67. Mm-hmm. And it's kind of an action movie. I don't want to give anything away. It was pretty good.
2: She is
3: movie.
2: Great.
0: The Mississippi River goes through 10 states, by the way.
1: Oh, good to know. Thank you very much. But, wow, man, you were wrong.
3: On both sides. on two sides, so that's 20 sides.
1: Wrong times.
2: Right, right. It cuts them, it cleaves them. So now you have 20.
1: Does it now?
3: By the way, if I can order fried pickles, yes. We can eat them this morning. Can I order them?
1: Absolutely.
0: Please do. Not a fried pickle.
3: Well, it's too late now. You already ordered yours.
1: Got a nice letter from Rory. Great name. Oh, great guy. Great guy named Rory. From Marion...
0: Indiana.
1: Montana.
0: Oh.
1: He goes,
3: that's the original Marion from The Music Man.
1: He goes, it's spelled differently.
3: Marion,
1: it's in the northwest corner of Montana, an hour and a half west of Glacier National Park.
0: Beautiful country.
1: Doesn't that put a little something in your head?
3: Could you be a little bit more exact?
2: Before you continue reading this, will you just show them that piece of paper real quick?
0: Oh, my God.
2: So, buckle up.
3: Oh, my Lord. Now, what does this possibly have in it that caught his eye and he feels the need to read this?
2: If I were a professor and a student handed me that, I'd go edit this.
3: Yeah.
2: Before I...
3: Absolutely.
1: Well, I just circled a couple of interesting points.
0: Okay.
1: As it happened, this was a request from yesterday, which I played.
3: Is this guy in trouble or?
0: Well, you played his request.
1: He wanted to hear the Mr. Obvious in the deck, which we got on for.
0: Oh, we did play it.
2: Oh, good.
1: Yeah, but no, the reason, but he at the beginning wanted to point this out. You've been talking about how great stadium hot dogs are.
0: Yeah.
1: Which is, again, see, this is my version of the bicentennial minute.
3: You know, there's nothing better than eating a stadium hot dog, mow the yard, look into the Mississippi River.
1: There isn't. That's my whole point.
2: What's wrong
1: with you commies? Why don't you guys get in a rowboat?
2: I enjoyed make your way to
1: Moscow and join your fellow commies.
2: God, I enjoyed some Josh Arnold. Oh, did you listen to some of his stand-up? No, I ate a hot dog.
3: Yeah.
1: I'm just saying. Cutting the lawn, looking at the Mississippi River. Oh, or
3: boy. And my T-shirt has a fat joke on it. You know, like the ones Josh Arnold makes.
1: Breathing the air in Marion, Montana. Come on, it's America.
3: All right.
1: But he does have a point. I was talking about how much I enjoyed just a good old-fashioned hot dog wrapped in foil. Yes.
3: He's doing it again.
1: Because I'm an American, unlike...
3: all of us.
1: You and your Mayday crew.
3: Uh-huh.
1: Let's see now. There's a place in Big Fork, Montana. I'll just let that sit right there for a second.
3: Big Fork. Do you hear what he's trying to do?
2: You don't think I hear that.
1: Josh, before you get all itchy to go there, it's the fork in the river.
0: Of course
1: I think.
0: It is.
1: I don't think it's a shovel-like device.
3: Oversized to
1: eat.
3: Put food down your throat.
0: Well, you're starting the show off
2: I'd
0: great.
2: I'd like to see you in a river.
0: With lead shoes.
1: There's a place in Big Fork, Montana that has great hot dogs. This does sound good.
3: Tell me everything.
1: They deep fry them so they're crispy on the outside. I can't explain how big of a difference the deep frying makes. It's wonderful.
2: But my God, I'm going to try.
6: Don't leave. Bob and Tom Extra continues in just a minute. Jeez. 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
2: I did a ton of yard work yesterday. It felt great.
0: What'd you do? Did you put down some mulch? Did you plant some flowers?
2: I mowed, edged, trimmed, and pruned.
0: Oh,
2: yes.
0: Boy.
2: Wow. Yeah. So I was finding excuses to stay out there. Yeah.
0: It was a nice day.
4: Are you allowed to edge outside?
2: I was having fun. You can edge outside, yeah.
4: And prune at the same time?
2: Well, if you're doing it, if you're edging in a pool, you tend to prune naturally.
4: I see. Sex terms. Modern sex terms. Yeah.
3: I picked up on that.
2: You know what edging is, Tom? It's okay if you don't.
3: No, I do.
2: Oh, okay. Yeah.
3: Yeah,
28: yeah. Yeah, me and my girlfriend, I've been practicing that with her for the last 9 years. One of these days, she's going to achieve, and it's going to be amazing.
2: It's when you get yourself close and then just stop. You don't let yourself.
3: Now, I was very excited earlier this morning about a news story that we had about a guy named Dr. Buckets.
1: and I believe my dream has come true.
5: Oh, brother.
1: I believe, do we have Dr. Buckets on the phone? Oh, this is great. Good morning, sir. Can you hear me? This is Tom speaking.
7: Yes, I can hear you.
1: Oh, Dr. Buckets, we're so excited. This morning we like to do a world record, and you were the world record this morning. I don't know if they just released this, but it's the story of you and your world record. Once again, can you tell everybody how many half-court shots you made in an hour?
7: Yeah, it was 272 half-court shots in 1 hour.
1: Yeah, and that's I did the math, about 33%. Is that correct?
7: Yes, I think 828 shots. So, yeah, now, about 33%.
2: We saw some video of it, and Pat noticed this, and we couldn't all help but notice that your foot was over the line.
4: Pretty much every time.
1: I think it's still half court, for God's sake.
2: Well, I'd like to hear what he has to say.
1: Okay.
7: I hope my foot wasn't on the line. I mean, Guinness approved it, so maybe after I shot, I landed over the line.
4: Right. It's still amazing.
7: Don't scare me like that.
1: And you also, it said you have the record for the most free throws in an hour and the most three-pointers. The free throw record, do you happen to know what your percentage was from the line in the free throw record?
7: Yeah, it was 94%.
2: Wow. Whoa. Yeah, but can you dunk?
1: But it's,
7: unfortunately, no.
1: It doesn't say. How old are you, sir?
7: I'm 37.
1: Okay. And you did play college basketball?
7: I played college basketball, and I played professional basketball for a few years, too.
1: In Canada, right?
7: Yeah.
1: I mean, how tall are you? I couldn't tell from the video.
7: I say I'm 5'9", but that might be pushing it a little bit.
2: Now, in Canada, when you when you're a basketball player and not a hockey player, do you have to sort of come out to your parents?
7: Well, I mean, I'm not from Canada, so I think my parents knew all along.
2: Oh,
1: okay. Okay. We're talking with Dr. Buckets.
2: Well, and will you remind us of your real name, sir?
7: Ryan Martin.
2: Ryan Martin. Yeah,
1: thank Ryan. You. Ryan. These records are so cool. I'm not kidding when I say it, but my first question was, the first thing I thought of was, were you ever invited to join the Washington Generals?
7: Actually, I was when I first started playing in my mid-20s.
2: Wow.
7: We're talking to somebody. Yeah. But for me, I always liked competition. I wanted to keep playing, but that didn't seem to fit what I wanted to do.
1: Because that would be my dream. I am terrible at basketball, but I love watching the Harlem Globetrotters. Just to play once against the Globetrotters would be so much fun. Once again, we're speaking with Dr. Buckets, who is a gentleman from Maine named Ryan Martin, who has now the world record for the most half-court shots.
2: It's super impressive, dude.
1: In an hour. And then, do you remember your three-pointer record? It says here it was just over 1,000 three-pointers in an hour. Do you remember what your percentage was on that one?
7: Yeah, it was 1,142. It's NBA three-pointers, too, and that was 83%.
2: Wow.
4: Man.
2: Wow.
4: Amazing.
2: Wow.
4: Just draining them.
1: Now, are you currently a basketball coach?
7: I was. I coached high school basketball for 8 years, but now... Yeah, now I'm just pretty busy. I'm a phys ed teacher, and I get to travel around the country giving basketball shooting clinics.
2: Oh, cool.
7: Do
1: you have any secrets or tips for those of us that want to become a better shooter? Is there a trick to this?
7: I think it's like anything else, putting the time in and just being consistent, shooting the same way every single time. But I think a lot of young players, it's training to shoot at game speed. I think a lot of players practice at a slower speed than they shoot at in a game, so they're not used to shooting at that speed.
1: Yeah, no. When you're on the basketball court, I have a rule: if I'm shooting hoops, you can't leave on a miss. Do follow this philosophy. In other words, if you're there for half an hour, then you get to a certain point. Even if it means a quick layup, you cannot leave on a missed shot, or it's going to be a bad day.
2: Oh, gotcha.
7: No,
2: gotcha.
7: Yeah, absolutely. I grew up with my dad always telling me that, and it's funny because now I'm a phys ed teacher, and the kids all get to shoot hoops before class starts. But we have a rule that as soon as the whistle blows, they can't take any more shots. But
5: But I see some kids who want to take their last shot to make their last shot. So I'm kind of torn between sticking with my rule or allowing them to make their last shot.
1: Oh, so it's old man Martin ruining my day and not letting me get that layup in.
0: How much time do you spend on practicing still?
5: Definitely not as much as I used to once I stopped playing. But I'll try to get in like once or twice a week. But actually right now I'm training for the most three-pointers made in 24 hours.
0: Oh.
5: So I go probably twice a week, and like on Friday I'll be shooting for 3 or 4 hours straight.
1: Wow. Now, do you have someone helping you with? You don't have to retrieve the ball every time you get it, do you?
5: I'm lucky that the school that I teach at has a shooting gun, so it gets all my rebounds and passes right back to me.
1: Oh, cool. We're speaking once again with Dr. Buckets, his name Ryan Martin, the Guinness World Record holder for the most half-court shots in an hour, the most three-pointers in an hour, the most free throws in an hour. And the video is great, Ryan. It's really cool to watch you. And do you happen to know offhand what the record is for the most three-pointers in 24 hours?
5: Yeah, it's 10,703. So
2: you got this.
5: Math on that. Yeah.
1: Now, you do. What is the sleep plan? Do you have a? Have you figured that out yet?
5: Yeah, there's no sleep. So, in order to get the record, the math comes down to you have to make 1 3 every 8 seconds for the full 24 hours.
2: Jeez.
0: Oh my gosh!
4: Wait.
5: Yeah. So, because it's 86,000 seconds in a day in 24 hours. So it's 10,703. So one every 8 seconds. So there's no time for sleep, but I'll be able to go at a much slower pace than my other records, because the other 3-point record in an hour, it was a make every, I think, right around 3 seconds. So now I can go at a slower pace, but there's not really time to take too long of a break either.
1: And then this is a stupid question. Do you stay in the exact same spot for the 3-pointers the whole time, or do you move around a little?
5: Yeah, I definitely stay in the same spot. I think you just have to be as efficient as possible. There's not really time to move around much, so I'll just stay right at the top of the key.
1: Do your students help you do this, or do you have buddies that come over? Because obviously you're going to need a big crew for 24 hours of shooting.
5: Yes, there's three different crews that are coming for 7-hour shifts each. So there's six guys in each section. And then the last 3 hours, there's just going to be a handful of people there rebounding, but I'm actually able to use the shooting gun for the first 21 hours. Then the last 3 hours, we'll have people just helping rebound. And then the plan is the last hour is going to be when school starts for us. So then kids will be in the gym to witness the last hour of it.
1: Wow. That is so cool. Well, hey, Brian, thanks so much for taking the time to talk to us. Obviously, you're a cool guy, even though you didn't want to be in the Washington Generals, and you're breaking my heart.
2: That makes you cooler in many of our
0: eyes. Yes.
1: Yeah. Dr. Buckets, do you have T-shirts or anything?
5: Yep. Yeah, we do. Yep.
1: Oh, wait a minute. I'm going to put you on hold here. Jason, I want you to send him a couple of our shirts, will you? Hey thanks, Ryan. You're a cool dude.
0: Yeah, good luck.
1: I bet you're a great gym teacher. My mom was a gym teacher, so it's a great thing to be. Yeah, it's a cool thing to be doing.
5: My mom and my dad were both my gym teachers.
1: All right. Yeah, wasn't it? Did you have to go to school when they were the teacher?
5: Yeah, I did. Yeah, my mom was in elementary school for me, and my dad was in high school.
1: Yeah, that's so weird. When my mom was a substitute gym teacher when I was a kid. That'd be really weird. I thought it was very odd. Well, enough about my life. Hey, Ryan, thanks so much for your time. Great stuff.
0: Yeah
2: well done, man.
5: Thank you.
0: Uh-huh.
2: Thanks, dude.
1: Okay, how cool is it?
2: Well, hopefully we can talk to him after he gets this next record.
0: Yeah, think crazy. About that.
28: I hate people like this.
2: What do you mean?
28: Like he's that good and he's a doctor? Just be good at one thing. You got to win basketball and the physician.
1: I hate you. He's a nice guy. What a cool dude. That's just what an astonishing feat.
0: Yeah.
1: To be able to do that. Just a lot of fun. And a Guinness World Record. And one of my favorites of the year, certainly. Thank you very much.
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33: Hey man, this is Donnie Baker, man. You know, every morning I wake up in a bad mood. I mean, on top of trying to sell my boat, make rent, and beat probation, there's work, and it sucks. I swear to God it does. First of all, I ain't never even had a raise in like 4 years. The vending machine don't carry Mountain Dew. And what I really hate is when I try to use the phone to call into Bob and Tom, because my stupid boss is always butting in. So finally, man, one day I'd had enough. I stood up, and I said right to his face,

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Tommy Baker. 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So anyways, I get wrote up, and I said, fine, Randy, because the men's room's out of toilet paper, and at least I'll have something to wipe with. I don't even know why I took this job. Maybe it's because I finally passed a drug test. You have to pass it. State law. So anyways, I pass it. Then I get introduced to my direct supervisor, Randy. I had no respect for him right away because he wears a fanny pack. I swear to God he does. And the first time we met, he was hanging a sign in the break room. I'll never forget. It said your smile is the most important part of your uniform. So I thought about it. I was like, if that's true, then how come we don't have dental insurance, Randy? Shut up, Randy. Plus, his teeth look like Indian corn. I did say it right to his face.

0: Frankler on lead guitar. That's Todd Boner on bass. Joe Emmert on drums. And I swear to God, them drums are paid for. And I'm Donnie Baker, king of the pork sword.
1: Donnie Baker!
0: Porkosaurus.

0: you couldn't get to third base with a bowling ball. 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My boat's still for sale, by the way. Call my pager. I gotta go.
1: Donnie, come on. I'm your boss. Show me some respect.
0: Whatever. I got more respect for your name tag, because at least it's 3 inches long. So

0: Bob and Tom Show.
1: Hello, everyone. I'm Chick McGee, and this is my first song. It's a song about something I'm very familiar with. My life as a ladies' man. Oh, yeah. Yes, yes, yes. I know that. Tell me something I don't know. Of that.
2: Nasty stuff.
1: Nasty stuff. Nasty stuff. Nasty stuff. I'm a sex machine. Stanky.
3: Nasty stuff.
1: That's right. I am bad.
3: Oh, yeah. You bad. You bad. You bad.
1: I am a bad ass. Thank you. Thank you very much. I'd give that a right on, brother.
4: Word up.
1: I'm sorry. I don't know what you're saying.
5: Kick my chick. Uh-huh.
1: Oh, my goodness. I'm feeling it. I dance as good as I walk. And frankly, I'm a little frightened. Lay it.

0: sister.
1: Oh, oh my goodness. This has never happened before. I apologize. Does anyone have a towel or a moist towelette? Well, thanks for the bump and grind. I've got to bust a move. Peace out.

0: these things on.
1: Hey, the girls are singing.
2: That was close.
1: Hello, it's the Bob and Tom Show.
3: Where are we, Chick?
1: We're in the O'Reilly Auto Parts Studios. There's Christy Lee at the news desk.
2: Hello.
1: Willie Griswold's here today.
4: Hey.
1: There's Josh Arnold.
5: Hey, Chickster.
1: There's Ace Cosby.
6: Hello.
1: I'm Chick McGee. Sit down, Nutsy. And there's Tom Griswold.
0: Hello. In case you've been wondering...
1: Yes, you are busy. You're a flurry of activity.
0: If you're wondering what happened to all the material they make mattresses out of, it's Christy's shirt.
7: She looks so... I made a point of saying how nice she looks.
0: Oh, no, it's super...
5: It is nice. I kind of see what Tom's saying.
0: It's like, super hot, though.
5: If you get one of those... If you go to a place and they have one of those thin mattresses on, like, a cot...
2: Yes, it's called mattress ticking.
5: Yeah, that's what that looks
0: like. That's very hot. It's kind of a baggy... Looks like a men's shirt. You got it kind of unbuttoned three-quarters of the way.
5: My
0: super
5: gosh,
0: hot.
5: You do. Yeah, I didn't realize.
2: That's the way it is.
0: No, ho, ho, ho.
7: Why is it straight? You can't just say you look nice. Why does it go straight from you look like a bed? To you look so smoking hot.
1: Super hot.
7: No,
0: well, I think I associate bed with, you know.
2: Hot?
0: Sleep? Yeah.
1: Making a bed?
2: Sleep.
0: Sure.
2: That is.
0: What'd you say?
2: Making it?
5: Sleep.
0: Bed and sleep. Thank you, Ace. There's also that other component.
1: Always 24 karat.
0: No, that is really sexy to me.
2: Okay.
0: A woman wearing a man's shirt, baggy man's shirt, like they've...
1: Yeah.
0: No, a baggy shirt. Sorry.
2: They just grabbed something and the closest thing was your shirt sitting on the chair.
0: Yeah, I mean, there's a story, but you think, okay, it's her first time at his penthouse apartment overlooking the river. And she gets up and
1: goes, Lord.
7: I think we're out of cigarettes.
0: He goes, I'm too hungover. What's your name again? You know, that kind of thing. That's what a baggy shirt says
1: to me. Isn't that kind of the scene in Carnal Knowledge with Anne Margaret? Isn't she walking around in a shirt?
0: That's right.
1: Don't tell me. I know that's
5: Kathleen
1: right.
5: Turner is too in one of the movies.
1: Oh, when she was a girl?
0: Yeah. Wow. Harsh, tough crowd.
1: Anne Margaret's like not 20 miles from here this weekend.
2: I know.
0: I've heard.
2: I'm surprised you're not going to see her.
1: Oh, he'd plot. He would spontaneously.
8: I loved you in Bye Bye Birdie.
1: Spontaneously orgasm.
5: Is that what you would say? Do you think?
1: You know what she would say? Get this guy away from me.
0: No, it's funny. I would probably say that Bob would always throw a quote in from the movie Carnal Knowledge.
5: Mm.
0: It's a very short one, and if you have never seen the movie, you're not going to get this. But Bob would occasionally just go, "Oh, nurse," which is Jack Nicholson in the movie Carnal Knowledge.
1: That's referential.
0: Oh yeah,
1: I remember him saying that, but I didn't know that was. Oh,
0: yeah.
1: That's funny. That's interesting.
0: Yeah, she's great. That's a great movie. You don't hear much about it.
5: I've never seen it because I had a professor in college tell us that it was just awful.
0: And that's because the lady in the New Yorker who has no business writing for anyone panned it because Jack Nicholson probably turned her down.
1: Well, you're
7: crazy.
1: You and Pauline Kael have something to work out. I don't know what it is, but this isn't the first time you've said that she's a negative word for a lady.
0: Give a moron a platform.
1: There you go.
0: especially in the old days of the...
1: Hang on. The moron selling everything.
0: Yeah, exactly.
1: Get a platform.
0: I have my own platform. I created this, and I can be wrong all the time.
7: I thought you would love that, because you love telling people, oh, that movie, don't see it. It's terrible. That's your favorite thing to do. Not liking media.
0: No, but see, Josh has persuaded me, and I think he's... I will just now say... That's not for me.
7: Really?
0: In other words, they'll make something I have no interest in. Like, for example, I'm the only person that... The World Cup, I don't care. It's not for me.
1: You're not the only person.
0: Well, I mean, most people are embracing it, and there's endless news stories about it going today about the water bottles at the World Cup. You can't measure how much I don't care.
7: That's good, though. I like this.
0: Soccer is boring to watch.
7: I think for you, apathy is better than... I mean, I can't even think...
0: Hostility?
7: Absolutely.
1: No, so but his apathy is still wrapped in outright anger.
5: I mean, we just heard it, didn't we?
2: Yeah, we did.
5: Soccer's not for me.
2: Uh-huh.
5: It's so boring.
0: If there was a game being played here and it caused traffic problems, I'd be furious.
5: Yes.
2: Well, you're going to have your own traffic problems this week.
0: And by the way, no kidding. By the way, could we limit the number of marathons and mini marathons
1: here we
0: in
1: go.
0: This town? every weekend. Oh, sorry, you can't get there today. They're having the douchey marathon of the blah blah blah blah blah.
7: You're the one. You started doing this on Thanksgiving. You started doing this, and we became a run before the meal family.
0: See, that's valid. That's raising money for a great charity.
7: So is the money for something.
0: It's Thanksgiving.
1: Their own way.
2: I know, but giving.
0: Sure, but there's one every weekend now. There's got to be a point.
1: So there's a limit to your charity.
0: Yes.
1: Yeah. All right.
0: A limit to... I'm just saying.
2: If it affects you, then it's a problem.
0: I think I'm making a general point that there may be a little too much of everything, but there are a little too many fun runs and everything else that...
2: I have an idea. It's no fun
0: to block traffic. When,
2: you have a beautiful home. Maybe you should just stay home.
0: Don't believe me, I will.
2: Okay.
1: No, you won't. No. You'll be out there getting coffee.
2: Yeah. Going to brunch.
7: Well, and even when you stay home, now you're walking the dogs. You're not just letting them in the backyard. So even when you're home, you're still bothering the people around you.
1: I would give anything to talk to a neighbor of yours. Oh, there, Margaret, there he goes again.
7: There's that crazy guy had a cowboy hat on for a couple weeks. Remember that?
2: They do, because I know one of his neighbors pretty well. And she told me the other day, she goes, and he wears that hat with the light on it all the time.
0: Well, that's at night.
1: He's got his lights on.
2: Yeah.
1: Lights on the side.
0: Now, let me clarify here. Yeah, let me clarify. I was wearing that 3 hours ago, walking the dogs.
7: Cool, man.
0: It's a nice. What do you call those Soul Brother caps? You know.
7: Don't come on, dude.
0: You know the.
7: Why'd you look at Ace?
2: What?
7: Too?
1: Yeah.
2: Soul Brother caps.
1: I hear you, Tom.
5: I'm okay. Gonna, you know what, for fun, I'm going to Google Soul Brother cap. And just see what comes up.
0: What's the thing that the guy in U2 wears?
7: That sounds like something that Gene Wilder would say in a Richard Pryor movie.
1: I'm going to throw in a beanie.
2: A beanie.
1: How's that?
0: Kind of. The guy in U2.
2: Like a skull cap?
0: Skull cap. That's closer. But
1: I like Soul Brother hat better.
0: You'll see some of the gents.
7: It sounds so problematic. It's crazy.
0: You'll see some of the gents in the NFL wear them.
1: Some of the gents.
0: Yes, I'll be here. Okay. And I've clipped on two bicycle lights that blink, and then there's in the front, there's a Klieg light thing.
7: Oh, yeah. This isn't a thing you purchased. Oh, yeah. You invented this nerdy device.
0: Yes.
2: She says it's quite something to see.
1: If this were a movie, you'd fast forward to you getting hit by a car and all the lights flashing.
0: You can see me, though.
2: Well, yeah.
0: And there's a security guy. When I come out early in the morning, there's a security guy down the street that always... As if he flashes his lights like, hey, buddy, I know you're coming to get my clients. No, I'm just... And then during the day, I'll wear the cowboy hat. But yeah,
7: that's good.
0: I walk
7: safe.
0: The dogs. It's good to walk the dogs. You've got to get a little exercise.
7: When you wear it, Kelly doesn't have to worry about you cheating on her. It's a good hat for you.
2: No joke.
7: You
2: know? That's a woman deterrent.
1: Or the woman that would cheat on anybody with you and wearing that hat. It's probably going to be ugly.
0: The real
1: ugly.
0: The word you're looking for, Christy, is vagina repellent.
2: Yeah, okay.
0: Yes. No, there's a lady that I'll see almost every morning driving in that wears a vest that has flashing lights. It's smart.
2: Yeah, I wish the guy that walks in the neighborhood across the street would do that.
0: I like him.
5: He's a gambler.
2: He wears one light on his head.
1: You know what he is?
2: But from the back, you don't see him.
1: That's right. He's daring.
5: Yeah. Oh, yeah.
1: Damn right he's daring.
7: I reviewed it like that.
1: That's a man. Yeah.
0: So kind of off topic, but I was talking.
1: Beep, kiss my ass.
0: I was talking to Alan yesterday, who's one of our engineers, and he's an avid hunter. And I was saying, I haven't seen any deer. I usually see deer.
7: Saw one in the field this morning.
0: I was yesterday saying, you know, it's funny because I haven't seen any deer, but I saw one yesterday. And then this morning, we're kind of on a suburban area, right. But there's like a big patch of woods here.
1: Ecotone.
0: I had to slam on the brakes just before the driveway here because there was a deer standing right in the street.
1: I hope that I see the deers having two-way radio, and hearing you say something, we need to send 4 or 5 of us over there. Stat pretty quick. Tom hasn't seen any of us.
2: Let's get on that. I drove halfway to Chicago last weekend. There were 15 dead deer on the side of the road, both coming and going. It was unbelievable.
1: Could it have been the same deer both ways?
2: No, honey. No? They were in very different states of demise. Well, yeah.
1: so it's not enough with you and obituaries. You got to take pictures of dead deer as you're driving to Chicago.
0: Any dead celebs you wanted to?
2: No, not today.
0: Coming up, we have a guest. Evan Oakes will be joining us with Stuff That Rules.
7: This guy's cool.
0: We had a great conversation yesterday about this time with Jim Gaffigan. I've got a fun letter about our discussion with Jim. And he's got some gigs coming up this weekend. And he's also got that bourbon out there. They're on the fifth, I don't know, what do you call it, issue? The fifth brew, whatever.
7: Mach 5?
4: Batch.
0: Batch, thank you, Ace. The fifth batch, the first four sold out. Nice Father's Day gift. Go to Jim's website. You can click up, find out about that.
1: And sports coming up. Don't go anywhere. A guy got hit in the face with a puck last night.
7: Oh, man.
2: Oh, no.
1: And it's everything you thought it would be.
2: No.
1: Right to the hospital.
0: And we were talking about this off the air, and as you said, it's kind of surprised this doesn't happen more often.
1: Man, oh, man. Just right in the mush.
0: Wow, that hurts. That's coming up, and we've got a cool world record today, I think. Did you see that one?
1: Uh-huh.
0: And?
1: Very cool, yes.
0: Well, maybe this will tickle. Maybe this will get you a little tickled here. Josh, coming up, we have crossbow attempted murder in the news.
5: Oh, I like it. I like the originality.
7: Yeah.
0: Those things terrify me.
1: I don't even...
5: it does. It seems...
1: Are you okay around handguns, though?
5: Crossbows seem like they have a very... Like a hair trigger. Like
0: yeah.
5: they...
0: Yeah.
5: You just pick it up and it wants to go off. Yeah. And I know that's not the case.
0: PJ has one, you know.
5: Yeah, yeah.
0: We, I don't know sitting why. Over in the our art director's office.
2: Why does he have one?
0: God knows.
1: I know I
0: anger him, but...
1: But, you know, PJ's aim's not what it was. So.
0: That's true. It's a little shady.
1: I'm just saying.
2: We love you, PJ.
1: You're half right.
0: Okay. Right now, I want to talk about Brick House. 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Also, coming up in the news, the screw worm is threatening and is back, of all things. And today is, anyone?
2: Today is Friday.
0: National
5: Donut Day.
0: National Donut Day.
2: Oh, Chicky.
1: What?
2: National Donut Day. You DoorDash donuts for us occasionally.
7: I'll drive to Speedway. I'll get the good ones.
1: There you go.
7: I'll get the really good
0: ones. And there is a famous anecdote about a donut, internationally famous type of donut, and it's apocryphal. I will tell you what it is. You're going to be educated today on this program coming up. I'm very excited about that.
5: All right.
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6: A better life with Dr. Sanjay Gupta.
7: Slowly but surely, AI is seeping its way into every corner of our lives. One area perhaps I didn't expect is diet advice. A new study out of Turkey found that chatbots are recommending to teen boys and girls that they restrict their daily calories to dangerously low levels and eat a balance of nutrients that are kind of out of whack. Remember, teenagers are growing, one pediatrician told us. If they aren't getting enough nutrition, it can really stunt their growth on a number of levels. And in extreme cases, it can lead to significant health consequences. Large language models, LLMs, they are designed to agree with you. So if you're looking to lose weight, they're going to push you pretty hard in that direction. They also sometimes don't know how to tell the difference between good information and bad information. And you know who does? Your doctor. I'm Dr. Sanjay Gupta, helping you live a better life.
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9: Hello there, friends. Chick McGee here. I was just doing as I was told. Chrissy told me to order donuts, so I was ordering donuts on National Donut Day.
10: I've got donuts in history coming.
9: What kind of a person tells you, hey, you always order donuts. Why don't you get off your wallet and order some donuts?
11: I will pay for them.
9: And I will.
11: What's your Venmo? And I will Venmo you the money right now.
9: I want $38 right now.
11: I have 20.
10: Do you sit on your wallet?
9: That's Chrissy
11: no.
9: Lee.
11: Oh, yeah. Are you kidding me?
10: You're so cheap. No. I don't mean as a metaphor. No, I mean, do you have a wallet?
11: I have a little, like a little card thing.
10: And is it associated with your ass? Right?
9: I see
11: no,
9: you. I see
11: my,
10: so you don't sit on
11: purse.
10: It. Then.
9: You have a change purse, don't you?
11: No, I don't.
9: A little clasp.
11: No.
9: I've always wanted one of those.
12: Yeah, those
9: like
12: are
9: click,
12: fun.
9: Click,
11: oh,
9: click.
11: My mom used to have one of
9: that
11: those.
9: That says no to pickpockets. Mm. We got a letter about pickpockets.
10: Okay, but so the point is you don't have like in your jeans.
11: Right now? No.
10: Willie, do you have a wallet?
12: Yeah, left pocket every day. I do sit on it.
10: I guess I'm a failure as a father.
11: You sit on your wallet. You don't sit on your wallet.
9: It's right-handed, right pocket.
10: Right-handed, right pocket.
12: Yeah. Listen, don't. Come on. That is.
9: I'm sorry.
12: That's not. That's not the reason you're a bad father. Are you kidding me? The wallet thing? You think the wallet thing is? No, you did great with the wallet thing. Forget about
9: all
12: sorry
9: of the
12: thing.
9: Things you're going to own.
12: All the things. No big
10: Josh,
12: deal.
10: Wallet man.
13: Yeah, right pocket front.

0: No, Ace, I know you wear sweatpants, which
1: right
0: I don't approve of.
2: Wow. So then back.
0: You have a back pocket in your sweatpants?
2: Some of them do.
0: Right back pocket?
2: Right now, it's right front.
0: Right front. Okay.
3: So now your wallet's with you right now in your right
4: hand? No, it's on my desk.
3: Oh, okay.
4: I only
5: keep him here.
4: I take it out when I'm driving in the car. Yeah. I don't like things in my pockets.
5: I have the same thing, and I like you leave it out because I steal 20s when I go to the bathroom. I'm stealing from
4: you. I've been wondering.
6: I don't know where my wallet is right now.
3: Really?
6: Could be home, could be in the car, could be in my bag. I don't know.
0: Well, you and I have this, we have this little thin British wallet.
6: That's right. Very nice.
0: But I don't want to sit on it here because we're sitting for way too long.
4: Sure. Yeah. Well, I used to. Used to be a back left pocket guy.
0: Really?
4: I was even a wallet chain guy for a little bit.
0: Really?
5: Tell me everything.
3: Yes.
5: Did you clip it to your massive front pocket that was mesh and by JNCO by any chance?
6: Please tell me you're not fibbing.
4: I'm not fibbing. I clipped it to a belt loop in the front.
5: I tried to do it for like one day in eighth grade. And my friends, you know what? They bullied it out of me, and I'm glad they did. But it was, did you ever try that in middle school, just a fun little fashion accessory, and your friends just ridicule you? it was really corrective bullying, because I could not have been. If I took that in high school, it'd be a nightmare.
4: I did it way too old. I was like I was in college.
5: That rules.
4: And then I went to a Six Flags amusement park. And they had banned them there, and I didn't know that.
5: Oh, no.
4: Because people were whipping each other with them and stuff.
5: Yeah, that'll happen.
4: And so I was asked to throw it away.
6: Do you remember the bullying that went on when somebody got a haircut?
4: Oh, yeah.
6: Like middle school, like seventh grade?
0: I can remember.
6: Hey, man.
5: Dude.
0: This goes way back, but there was there was a fashion thing. I think it might have been caused by the Monkees TV show. But there was a thing where
7: guys would have their belt buckle over here.
4: They would move slightly askew.
6: I think you're exactly right. My dad had his belt buckle on the side.
3: Really?
6: Yeah, he sure did.
0: I can remember. I could visualize this in my mind. I even remember the guy's name. John Fuller walked up to this dude named Dean Sturgis and said, "Side belt." And John was a really big, strong guy. Reached down, picked him up by the ankles and threw him over backwards.
4: Oh, wow. Yeah.
0: Willie's right, though. I mean, in junior high school, you've got about an hour, and then by the time the bullies have just trashed it and move on.
5: It's tough.
6: That's not bullying. That's assault.
0: Yeah. Oh, yeah. Oh, it was assault.
6: Yeah.
0: Hilarious, though. I mean, I guarantee those are those guys' names. But yeah,
6: it's a shame we didn't have video those days.
0: Oh, isn't it?
6: Hey, emails from our listeners from all around the world brought to you by Hyundai. 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
0: Good.
6: Hyundai.
0: Thank you very much, Hyundai. Thank you, Chick McGee.
6: And here's our first letter speaking to Tom. Dear Bob and Tom Show, specifically Tom, I was planning on going to a 4th of July fireworks show, and now I'm starting to question it. I'm nervous. I'm concerned. Please, Tom, how much should I worry about pickpocketers?
0: Oh, that's a very good question.
6: You say it's...
0: they're training them right now.
3: Are they?
0: Oh,
3: who's
0: they?
3: Is there like a school where you go to learn how to be a pickpocket?
0: Did you ever see Oliver?
6: Your father...
3: Oliver.
6: Your father's attention is, as people are looking up at the fireworks, pickpockets run wild.
0: Fine, laugh now.
5: It's the perfect distraction, the fireworks.
0: They're going, should be great fireworks, though, since it's 250.
5: Yeah.
0: That's one of the cool benefits of the 4th of July this year, and it's on a Saturday.
3: Yeah.
0: So nice. I imagine liquor sales are going to be unbelievable this 4th of July. They'll just be so high.
3: I have a friend having a 4th of July party the weekend before.
0: Well,
3: I wonder if it's...
0: That's been a new thing now, all the... just pisses me off.
6: Wait a minute. That sounds like there's a problem.
0: Well, a lot of places now, they're floating the fireworks.
3: Yeah, I think it's... Well,
0: the fact that it's on a Saturday, I think they'll probably all do them on Saturday. But
6: was Willie in a car seat when you went to the wrong day for the fireworks? Was he in the car?
0: I think so.
6: Yeah, that's what I was thinking.
0: Many years ago, the place across the street used to always have fireworks.
5: Yeah.
0: And one year I took all you guys over there, and I remember pulling in, because it used to be so crowded you had to park here and walk over.
5: No, oh, yeah, I remember that.
0: And I pulled up and thought, well, this is great. There are a lot of people here this time. Turned out they'd done one of those deals where they moved it, so it wasn't on July 4th. So we'd miss them.
3: Aww.
0: So, happy July 4th.
5: All right, guys, looks like we're going to swim in our cargo shorts instead. How fun is this?
0: All right. Well, no, for some reason, this reminds me of something. We were talking off the air about this. And Christy, I don't know if you've observed this. A guy that I work with, he's a physical therapist, younger guy, real nice guy.
3: I know him. Yeah.
0: Oh, yeah, you know him. And he was, I think he went to his fourth destination bachelor party this year.
3: Whoa.
4: Sheesh.
0: This is
3: that has become a thing.
0: It's
3: for both
0: a, and then his wife, his wife just went to a destination bachelorette party in Nashville, Tennessee. And I mean, is if going to your buddy's weddings wasn't expensive enough when you were in your 20s,
3: right?
0: Now you've got to travel to a bachelor party.
5: The weddings are cheaper than the bachelor parties.
3: I believe that.
5: Last year, I had two bachelor parties 3 months away from each other, one in Vegas, one in the Bahamas. It almost financially ruined me.
3: Whoa.
0: This is, and is this, you were saying, is this because of that movie, The Hangover, you think?
5: Maybe because of it. But yeah, it's for me, the bachelor parties, they're always somewhere else. They're always Vegas or New Orleans, whatever.
3: God, yeah.
0: Back in my day, that just wasn't a thing.
3: No.
0: At least in my sphere. I don't know.
3: Even in our, absolutely, I mean, not. No.
4: We had a fishing weekend bachelor party.
6: Oh, there you go.
4: Yeah.
0: Well, that
4: kind of made a little more sense.
0: Yeah, that sounds reasonable.
4: Yeah, it was. Yeah.
0: You're not going to Vegas and, you know, you have to buy the air tickets and the hotel, then you got to, then you're going to go out.
4: When your buddy goes, oh, yeah, for my bachelor party, we're going to Vegas, or if your sister or whatever goes, oh, I'm having my bachelor party in Nashville, not only is it the money, but you're also like, oh, my friends are hacks.
6: Yeah.
4: Is it like the obvious?
3: Yeah.
4: Good Lord. Come up with something original.
5: Yeah.
3: Yeah, I think my daughter's gone to Texas, New Orleans.
0: Yeah, so it's not just.
3: I mean, it's.
0: This is a thing.
3: So oh, yeah.
6: These aren't legally binding contracts when you're invited to.
0: No,
6: these things,
0: no, but
6: are
0: it's,
6: they?
0: It's just.
3: Oh, but.
6: My gosh.
0: And I don't, I stopped going to bachelor parties even when I was, you know, in that, you know,
6: I think
0: that
6: you
0: age.
6: And I were at the same bachelor
0: yeah,
6: party.
0: Yeah, I was at one that was so off-putting, I said, I don't need this.
6: And we promised each other we'd never go to another bachelor
0: and party. And I haven't.
6: No,
4: and I got
6: haven't
4: lucky,
6: either.
4: I guess. All every bachelor party I went to was a blast.
5: Yeah, I love them.
4: Oh, that nothing party. Nothing
3: do
4: crazy happens.
3: Do they still have strippers and stuff?
5: No. Yeah. Yeah. I didn't even know how to play that. Yeah, they do. It's a good time. I don't know. I don't know how to play that.
0: Christy,
5: one.
0: I'm going
5: to
0: just give you several pieces and you can put together the sentence.
3: Well, I know about yours, but that was back
0: here
3: in
0: we
3: the
0: get
3: day.
0: Ready. Yeah. Hard-boiled egg. Yeah. Stripper. Father of the bride.
6: I wasn't too put off by that. I was by the guy on the toilet eating the sandwich. That kind of. And he thought it was hilarious.
4: Yeah, what is that?
6: Yeah, I was the more, door open.
0: I was put off.
6: Hi, guys.
0: I was put off more by the birthing sequence of a hard-boiled egg into the face of the father.
6: Well, but
0: the bride.
6: You have to recognize that for the talent that it is.
4: You could at least appreciate the skill.
5: Yes. Did the egg salad at least taste good? Or
0: no, I didn't eat anything.
6: You know, she could also blow out a candle with that thing.
0: Yeah, I left.
6: Oh, yeah.
0: I left early before
3: so the new bachelor
4: oh, you missed
3: party.
4: The pencil sharpening?
0: Yeah.
4: That was really cool.
0: Yeah, then the STD spreading.
3: The new bachelor parties are not like that.
5: No, yeah, just like a conventional, you just go to the strip club. The last one I went to, some guy got lost at the strip club. He was just there all day long. And we were like, man, where's Greg? And he was just like, yeah, he's still at the
3: oh boy.
5: Purple hippo or whatever it's called.
0: In any event.
4: Experiment rhino, please.
0: A new,
4: show the proper respect.
0: A new trend. Today is National Donut Day. Now, do you want to wait for my donuts and history hunk, or do you want to do it now? Should we wait for the donuts?
3: Should we wait for the donuts?
5: Yeah, how are you going
6: to
5: really
6: I want you to do whatever you want to do.
0: No, so we can go back to the mailbag. You got anything over there?
6: Dear Bob and Tom Show, this is a common theme through most of the mail that I have this morning. Tom owes me $500 for bail.
5: Yep.
6: I hit my girlfriend with a pillow last night. She called the cops.
3: Did you try that at home last night?
4: No, Willie.
5: You're hitting Kelly now?
6: Yeah. On my way home yesterday, pillow fights, that subject came up. I can't remember who said to go home and hit your wife with a pillow out of nowhere. That was Tom. But I did it. I got a shock stare back.
4: Willie, Tom's contention was that hitting your wife or a girlfriend with a pillow leads to sex.
3: Yeah.
4: Or vice versa.
0: No,
4: she hits you with
0: it. See, everyone's getting this backwards.
4: That's not true.
0: No. I said, Christy,
1: No, you didn't.
0: Yeah. Yes, I did.
1: You started adding words.
0: No, the original premise was, Christy, take a nice high-quality pillow, and then when Andy's brushing his teeth, as soon as he puts his toothbrush down, whack him in the back of the head with a pillow. That's going to start a little bit of mayhem. It's going to end up in glorious sex.
5: Whenever you talk about sex, it's crazy. Because statistically, you had to have sex at least 7 times.
3: Right.
5: But the way that you talk about it, it makes no sense.
0: Oh, if I tried this, I'd be looking for an apartment today.
3: Exactly.
0: Don't get me wrong. Well,
6: this guy ended up getting a diaper bag in the face after he tried to hit
4: a diaper bag
6: with a pillow.
4: Man, those get heavy.
6: Dear Bob and Tom Show, specifically Tom, I'm writing to you from a hospital bed. I took Tom's sexy time advice, waited for my wife to get out of the shower, brush her teeth, and wham, right in the face with a pillow. Man, was she pissed.
0: See, yeah. I created this.
6: Now I'm waiting for the surgeon to remove the pillow from my ass.
0: Okay, thank you. I believe I suggested this begin on the distaff side of things. Ladies, you hit the guy with the pillow, and then it's going to be the resultant mayhem will result in a new baby. Okay, we have a lot more to get to, a lot more letters here. We're going to learn about the importance of donuts in contemporary life, because today is International Donut Day. We have a great letter about our world record, the blanket tent.
3: Oh, the blanket fort.
0: The blanket fort. We have a tremendous letter about
4: it. We were all quite disappointed in that.
3: We were.
0: Yeah, it wasn't as cool as it was.
4: We're very pro blanket fort, right? But this was not the way they did it.
5: It was a little sterile, wasn't it? It was a little corporate.
6: They got to make it out of blankets.
4: Exactly.
6: Starters.
4: They used too many other materials.
3: Tent poles, and it looked like a big tent.
0: The other day, I was kind of not paying attention to what was going on, and I think every parent has their kid who has the one friend that, when that one friend comes over, look out. Things are going to be. Bad things are going to happen.
5: There's a new Logan? How exciting!
0: Yeah. So I'm just kind of minding my own business in my office, and I notice the girls keep walking by, going up the stairs. And then I notice that they're carrying a bunch of furniture up there. And, of course, I finally go upstairs, and there's a gigantic a fort being built out of pillows from all different rooms in the house.
5: Heart's making forts again? Awesome.
0: Oh, yeah. Oh,
5: Heart's
0: yeah.
5: cool. She taught me the gift wrap. The cardboard and gift wrap, you can use that for structures on blanket forts. It's awesome. She's a genius.
0: Yeah, so we have a letter about building forts, and it's very exciting. What have you got coming up in the world of sports, Chick McGee?
6: Well, we had the game 2 of the Stanley Cup Finals last night. Seth Jarvis scored on a power play in overtime. Carolina erased a deficit in regulation only to give up a late tying goal, and the Hurricanes then beat them back in overtime. Carolina winning 4-3 in Raleigh, beating the Golden Knights and evening that series at a game apiece. And somebody got hit in the face with a puck. We'll have that coming up.
0: Are you going to do a little more singing your Hurricane Bob Dylan?
6: I didn't tell you about the Hurricane. I feel bad Pat's not here. He does the best Bob Dylan. Yankees outfielder Aaron Judge is out indefinitely with a stress fracture, one of his ribs.
0: Ouch.
4: Oh, boy.
6: That'll affect his swing, huh?
0: We'll get to that and other things coming up, including a nice happy story from Mount Everest, a good one.
6: Is it happy? I didn't look at it all the way.
0: Yeah, it's a good one. We have sardines in the news. Anyone?
4: I'm a fan.
0: You are? Okay. Uh-huh.
3: My girls all of a sudden are buying sardines.
4: They're a superfood.
5: It's all kind of trendy.
0: It's super trendy. That's what this is about.
6: Too fishy.
0: I got a pack.
4: They are.
0: I got a pack right here if you want to try them.
3: No, thank you.
0: No.
3: Mm-mm.
0: We could eat them with our donuts.
4: Well, now
6: you're fashion donuts.
0: There's a whole show. Worst food combinations.
6: Donuts and sardines for everybody.
0: Right now, I want to talk a little bit about the world of finance. What's going on with housing? I do not understand it, but I do know what it is. And what it is, if you do a little homework, you'll find the average house in the United States is worth between 40% and 50% more, or even more than that, in the last 5 years. So if you bought a house for $150,000 5 years ago, it's probably worth $200,000 plus right now. And if you bought it 10 years ago, $100,000 house is probably worth $200,000, et cetera, et cetera. 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
12: 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Laura Steele rocking the workforce. 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
17: How does he do it?
9: At the news desk. It's Chrissy Lee. There's Willie Griswold.
17: What's up, dude?
9: And by the way, if you're wondering, yes, we had our we're full with Griswold. No more Griswold. There's Josh Arnold.
18: Hi.
9: There's Ace Cosby.
19: Hey.
9: I'm Chick McGee, and hello, Tom.
20: You missed the apology.
19: Yeah.
20: Go ahead, Ace.
19: Tell him. I didn't believe his produce code was national.
21: Yeah.
20: Banana joke yesterday.
19: I went to two places yesterday, and they had the same code.
21: Same code, 4011.
20: We had the story about that stupid artwork where the guy tapes a banana to the wall.
22: How dare you? It's a brilliant masterpiece.
21: Comedian?
20: Yeah, it's called The Comedian. It's getting publicity.
9: I know a guy.
20: All it does, it just says
9: 8 hours to see that.
20: People who are into that. I mean,
22: important statements.
20: It's primarily just a vehicle to find other people interested in sodomy.
23: That's why I like it.
20: But someone went up and stole the banana of this faux artwork, and I opined, yes, the police code is 4011 code, you see, and because that's the universal code for bananas. If you buy bananas like I do and you scan them.
9: I think part of your problem was 4-1-1 is so ingrained, and that kind of threw us all off.
20: But, I mean, don't you, when you buy bananas, do you self? Oh, you don't go to the grocery store anymore.
9: I don't go to the grocery store.
20: Do you go to the store, Willie?
23: Yeah.
20: Do you self-check?
23: Yeah. No, I have usually a person now.
20: Oh, okay.
22: I just type in bananas.
21: Yeah.
22: I just hit the words.
9: There's a picture, too.
22: Yeah,
21: picture. That's what I do.
22: I never have to look at the code.
24: I look at the pictures because I can't read.
22: In fact, I don't even know that it has an option for me to punch in the code.
19: At my place, weigh it, put it in the code, and it prints out a barcode.
20: You don't use the gun?
19: It prints out the barcode.
20: Oh, okay. I love the gun. The barcode gun?
23: Yeah, I like the gun, too.
20: That's my new favorite thing.
23: I'll leave, water in the cart, and then you get the take, and then
20: Yeah, but then sometimes you do that and it wants you to put it on the weighing thing.
23: I hate that. That drives me crazy, the weighing thing.
20: Yeah, so isn't there something in the code going, you don't have to weigh this one because it's in the car? I don't know. Anyway.
9: But the scale.
20: The point
9: scale
20: is.
9: Scale knows, by God.
20: The point is the joke fails and on many levels, but that's a universal code on bananas.
9: Now, what did we all learn? When his joke fails, we all pay for it.
21: Yes.
23: Yeah.
9: Okay.
23: No, you're the only guy. When you bomb, you give everyone homework.
9: Laugh it up.
22: Next time, we'll politely chuckle.
9: Thank you.
20: It's fine. Now, I understand. It's my
9: amazing reference, sir.
20: I was barely paying attention, but apparently, the donuts have arrived.
9: Yes, they are in the house.
20: Today is National Donut Day.
21: That was quick.
22: Thank you, Chickster.
9: Yes. You're welcome.
20: No,
22: not that you had any choice in the matter.
9: No, I was called out on the air, by God.
20: Now
21: I said thank you.
9: That makes it like it didn't happen. Thank you.
20: Do you want to explain National Donut Day for us, Christine?
21: Friday, June 5th, National Donut Day.
9: Hey, that's today.
21: Falls each year on the first Friday in June. Oh, so it can rotate, huh?
22: Tom, do you prefer the full D-O-U-G-H?
20: I don't, and they're both considered correct.
9: Sure. You like do-nuts, huh?
20: No, D-O-N-U-T, donut.
22: Yeah, but you know what Chick's saying. It's
9: do-nut.
22: Mm-hmm. As opposed to donut.
20: Right, yeah.
9: You might say
22: duff nut.
9: You of all people. Well, I think no, dough is in the word. Yes. Dough nuts.
20: Do you know the history of this? It goes all the way back to World War I.
21: Salvation Army created National Donut Day in 1938 to honor the women who helped boost morale during World War I by serving donuts to soldiers.
24: Do you give blood? You lose your leg? Here's a cruller.
22: Well, you're a true hero, lady.
20: You've heard the phrase.
22: He's fighting in the Pacific Theater.
20: This is World War I.
22: He was early.
9: That's a go-getter.
23: He was doing his own thing.
20: We were still calling them the Japanese.
9: I'm doing my own thing in my own time, man.
22: He foresaw.
20: They were called the Japanese then. It didn't shift to the racist. The Doughboys, donuts. Well, you're learning something, and now I want to really bring you up to speed on one of the most famous donut stories of all time.
23: Please.
20: All
23: right.
21: Oh, here we go.
20: Now, does anyone know, well, I'm referring to the John F. Kennedy donut story?
22: I honestly don't. Do you guys?
23: Is it like an exploding jelly donut or something?
20: No. It's the.
0: And you contend this is known worldwide.
20: Oh, it's famous.
0: It's famous. Okay.
20: Yes. Anyone who's cracked open a book would know that. At the Berlin Wall, the famous John F. Kennedy saying in 1963.
0: Ich ein Berliner, and it's that means I'm a...
20: Ich ein Berliner, and it's apocryphal when people say what he was saying was, I am a jelly donut. Hmm. Now, a Berliner is, in fact, a jelly donut.
0: It's like a Bismarck? Long John?
20: But in German, they would say Pfannkuchen. Or something of that effect. So the folks listening did not, as if people were saying, Kennedy made a mistake, but when he famously said that, no. They understood what he was saying. So just
0: they cheered loudly like they knew what he was trying to say.
20: But forever it's been out there, JFK said the myth is I'm a giant jelly donut. Ha ha ha. Not true. You've never heard that? You've never heard that story?
22: I had heard Ich ein Berliner or whatever.
20: Not Berliner. That would be different.
22: What? Oh. Well, like I said, I added or whatever so that maybe it would shut you up after I would. And,
0: hey.
22: incorrectly.
0: Hey, you want to go through this again Monday morning?
23: How are you making donuts?
0: Of course I know, Tom. Of course, it's just funny. I know that famous story.
22: You know, he's... I don't know if JFK is necessarily one of your heroes, but you certainly hold him in high regard. And he's
20: the president.
22: I get that.
21: Not anymore.
22: But,
20: this is from Christie, who still thinks Jackie O is the first lady.
22: And I'm not saying that you're wrong for thinking, for admiring him, but I'm just saying you coming to his defense this staunchly is is amusing to us.
20: Oh, because for years I always thought that was the truth, that he had said I'm a giant jelly donut.
0: Don't get him started of Kennedy writing on a coconut. We'll be here all day.
20: Okay, well, there we go. You know what a hurt donut is, Christy?
21: Yes.
22: Are you going to run over or should I?
20: I was going to have Josh give you a hurt donut.
21: No, that's okay.
0: Do you squeeze the nipple? Is that what it is? You squeeze
21: no, that's a tornado.
0: Squeeze it and tiss?
22: You just punch and go hurts, don't it?
21: Yeah.
0: Punch him in the face, right, with a pillow.
20: No.
21: In the arm.
20: In the arm, okay.
22: Is hurts donut, is that even still around?
0: Probably not.
22: What was a Hertz donut?
0: It was just like an Avis donut, only
20: better. It was number one.
22: You rented it?
20: Okay. That was a classic junior high thing.
22: I only am aware of Hertz donuts from that joke.
20: That's what it's from.
21: And the other one was a T.T. Twister, remember?
22: So Hertz was not an actual brand of donut.
20: No, it's a terrible joke.
21: No.
22: Yeah. Oh, yeah.
20: It has no contextual basis that could be justified.
23: It's like knuckle sandwich. A knuckle sandwich, that wasn't at Arby's forever ago. It's just like a silly thing.
20: Exactly.
22: Well, of course I knew that. But doesn't Hertz donut sound like...
23: Dude, I'm not trying to be mean here.
22: But doesn't Hertz donut sound like it would have been a brand? Like that existed, and so you fooled somebody by...
0: At Hertz donut.
20: There has to be some small shop somewhere called Hertz donut.
22: I hope so now.
20: In honor of the joke.
21: Oh, yeah.
22: Yeah.
0: And I guess Avis donut would try harder, right? That's what Avis does.
20: Yeah. Is that used to be their thing, but not anymore. We have to get back to our letters.
0: No, we don't have time.
20: Okay, good. We'll get back to our letters when we return to the O'Reilly Auto Parts Studios. This is the Bob and Tom Show.
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10: Eating a healthy diet is not only good for you physically, it can also keep your brain sharp as you age. According to a new study out of China, people who most closely followed the MIND diet slowed aging in key structures inside their brains by more than 2 years. The MIND diet is a combination of the Mediterranean diet, which we talk a lot about, and the DASH diet, which stands for Dietary Approaches to Stop Hypertension. All three of these diets are similar, but the MIND diet puts more of an emphasis on berries, beans, leafy green vegetables, fish, poultry, whole grains, olive oil, and nuts. You're not going to eat foods with a lot of saturated fat. We're talking cheese, butter, red meat, or anything fried. You really don't have to eat like this 100% of the time. That's the key. Just do the best that you can. I'm Dr. Sanjay Gupta, helping you live a better life.
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0: Welcome back to the Bob and Tom Show. 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
9: Hello.
0: Willie Griswold is here. There's Josh Arnold.
13: Hello.
9: New box, that happens.
0: You can't not be funny. There's Ace Cosby.
13: Am I being funny right now?
0: Yeah.
15: Yeah, it still works. It did okay.
0: I'm Chick. Hello, Tom.
20: A couple quick things.
0: Okay.
20: We were talking about the old Hertz donut gag.
13: Right.
15: It's a classic.
13: It is a timeless one.
0: Always, yes. Always funny.
20: Yes. Even the oldest of our listeners would go, I remember that.
13: Yes.
9: Oh, yeah.
13: And we got to keep it alive out there.
20: Yeah. So you walk up to someone, you go, do you want a Hertz donut? And they go, what? And sure. And then you punch them in the arm and they go, Hertz donut.
0: That's right. Now keep it alive out there.
20: So now I said, I wonder if anybody's really got a place called Hertz donuts. Oh my gosh. There's a company called Hertz, H-U-R-T-S, Hertz Donut Company. They're in Iowa. They're in Cedar Falls. They're in Colorado and Colorado Springs, Little Rock, Arkansas, Des Moines.
13: They're in Iowa and Cedar Falls.
20: Quad Cities is what I meant to say. Sorry. Springfield, Missouri, Branson, Lincoln, Nebraska, Oklahoma. Oh. It's amazing.
13: Oh, I got to go to one in Springfield, Missouri.
20: There's a Hertz Donut place.
13: All right.
20: And they look delicious online, so... There you go.
13: Bravo to them for picking up on the old gag.
20: Yeah. Right.
23: How bad would it have to look for a donut place to actually look bad online? They have to look pretty great pretty much always, right?
20: Donuts are pretty good.
0: Well, actually, food photography, that's...
20: It's an art form, sir.
0: Yes, exactly right.
20: I have a
23: spray paint and such.
20: Do you suppose there are other places that have taken a classic joke and then turned it into a reality? For example, is there a place called Titty Twisters?
9: I don't know.
20: I'm not sure what they'd sell.
13: The strip club in From Dusk Till Dawn is called that.
9: Oh, it is?
13: Yeah.
20: Because that's certainly
0: that's
20: a classic.
0: That's right.
13: Yeah. But that's a little too... Strip clubs don't like to throw that kind of language in their names.
9: Yeah, they like to sound classy.
13: Yeah.
16: Classy chassis.
9: Yeah.
20: Yeah.
13: Classy chassis.
9: Yeah, that was...
20: We were talking for some reason about Anne Margaret, the actress.
13: Well, why wouldn't we?
23: Yeah, I can't imagine.
0: We're talking... We're trying to communicate with you. Is why we were talking about Anne Margaret.
13: He did sort of present it. Like, why would anyone bring that?
0: Yeah, I can't imagine. Next, you'll be talking about Jack Nicholson.
20: Well, and I mentioned this, and this was...
0: Or Dennis Hopper.
20: I mentioned that Bob would often go, nurse, oh, nurse, which is a joke. Or not, it's a line, I should say, from the movie Carnal Knowledge with Anne Margaret. And,
9: mm-hmm.
20: I know how it started. It's because Christy's wearing what looks like a man's shirt, kind of big, and is one of those situations.
23: It looks
20: which,
23: really nice.
20: Yeah, you. It does. It's kind of a sexy look. You kind of sort of have a little scenario in your head that that in this case, Christy met some guy and ended up waking up in his penthouse. And she wakes up and goes, I think we're out of cigarettes and I'm so hungover. And she puts on this shirt to go downstairs to buy more smoke. Something like that.
0: You know what? You've never impressed me as being all that brave before until right this moment that you've got those sort of thoughts running around in your head whenever you see a girl.
23: Why do you
0: you're sharing them with everybody.
23: It's always sexy. Why is it sexy and hot with you?
20: But don't you think
0: You've had enough sex, mister.
13: Yes. Save some for the rest of us.
0: Yes. You got seven kids. What do you want, eight?
20: Now, Willie, have you ever encountered a situation in which some young lady had to put on one of your shirts?
23: Oh, yeah, and it's a good time because I'm a big guy, so those things are huge.
20: But isn't that kind of hot?
23: Yeah, no, I like it. It's a fun thing. Mm-hmm.
20: So anyways, so we got talking about Ann Margaret, and she's actually making some personal appearances these days. Yes. She's a great person, too. Mm-hmm. She's really interesting, but... I Googled Ann Margaret.
0: How do you know Ann Margaret's a great person?
23: Yeah, what are you afraid of? Why do you say that?
20: She doesn't work with she took care of her husband. It's a long story. Trust me on this.
23: Oh.
20: If you Google it and you go to her appearance on the Johnny Carson show.
0: What made him sick in the first place?
23: Poisoning?
20: A horrible disease. Now, let's go to the...
23: Do we have
20: the video? No, I want you to watch this, Willie especially.
0: Oh, this is ridiculous.
1: This is really big online.
23: I think I already know what it's going to be. Are these?
20: It's Ann Margaret. Yep, dancing on the Tonight Show.
0: That's right up my alley. No bra.
23: That's so far up my alley. It's crazy.
20: Willie taught me the term "heavy naturals."
23: Yeah, you know what? A lot of people teach their dad that term.
20: And she is just wonderful. Look at this. Look at these moves.
23: Yeah, no, she's fantastic.
1: But she really has found a whole new audience because of this clip. This is all over Instagram and TikTok.
20: And with good reason. My God.
0: Am I the only one that finds this incredibly dated?
23: No, I'm into it. I like it.
0: Really?
1: That's kind of why I think it's made a resurgence, Jake. Okay. There is an irony for some to enjoy this.
0: Well, and there's got to be ladies out there recreating this on their TikToks and things. Yeah.
23: Okay. Well, and it's so fun for me. And it's also kind of campy and fun. I imagine like people like dancers probably like this.
9: Why don't her nipples come out?
1: I just love... maybe she has those inverted ones.
9: Oh, okay.
1: A lot of redheads do.
20: Wait a minute.
0: We gotta let Josh talk more.
20: Yes, more science from Josh. You didn't see her nipples? Are you kidding me?
23: True. No, those are out, man.
20: Oh, they are.
1: You know what though? But they're not. They could be more
9: not
1: out.
9: Like what I would. Yeah.
20: If you get a close up view of this in face to face with your computer,
1: like how uninhibited she is.
23: Totally. Yeah.
1: That's the turn on.
20: This is like 1975. She's got bell bottoms, and admittedly, whoever designed that stage, you know, should be executed.
1: Well,
20: it was
1: off the time.
0: She's brave as well. So little talent and prancing around the stage.
20: Are you kidding?
0: No, not at all.
20: Oh, she's great. Have you ever heard this song?
0: She looks like a drunken housewife.
20: Oh, God.
1: Well, there is some of that. But I also love it.
23: It's fun.
1: That unabashed just freedom.
20: Okay, now yesterday, maybe my pillow fight tip didn't work. Ladies, if you learn to dance like this, and it could be a little bit sloppy with your man tonight, you are going to be impregnated.
9: So,
0: what?
9: But no bra, right? That's the whole key there.
20: Well, the key is she's got a
0: Well, and that
20: couple
0: was,
20: look.
0: What, 1972, 69, along in there?
20: I think it might have been 75.
1: Do you prefer that to her rolling around in a bunch of baked beans and Tommy?
20: Oh, I hated that.
1: Yeah, I was like, how can we make one of the sexiest women alive a little gross?
0: Do you think it's all right? Yes, I think it's all right.
20: And I'll make myself even
0: less.
20: I can make myself less popular. A, I hate FIFA and soccer. I don't want to watch it. I hated the whole Tommy thing.
1: Just the album itself.
23: But it's because your name. It's the Earth Day.
20: No, it's because it's a ridiculous premise. Quadrophenia. Okay, but
0: it plays by Sense of Smell.
1: You prefer Quadrophenia?
20: No, I prefer Who's Next.
1: Well, of course, but that's not a concept album.
20: Is
0: that where they're pissing on the thing?
20: The
0: front of it.
20: Yes.
23: Yeah. No, you just like Who's Next because you're always worried about the future. You're afraid of living.
1: Who's
23: in the
1: Next
23: now.
1: Is almost the greatest hits.
0: I thought it was a great.
1: Yeah.
0: I thought it was the greatest hits.
20: There's a couple of good songs on Tommy, but the whole premise is so dumb. Deaf, dumb, and blind, pays pinball. Great. Hey, Pete, take some more to lose and think of something better, will you?
1: Oh, boy, this is really terrific stuff.
23: Yeah, man.
0: I hope you're happy. Pete Townsend won't be on the show.
1: It's all right that it's not for you. That's okay.
23: That's the thing. People like stuff.
20: But I love Pete Townsend. So now we can move forward here.
0: We said we love Pete Townsend, Pete. He can't hear. He probably doesn't listen to the radio.
1: Delete your history and listen to me.
20: So once again,
23: first visual medium, I'd imagine. Yes,
0: but remember, delete that history.
20: Yeah, Josh with the rough boys reference there. Hello, Jan.
0: How are you on the solo Pete Townsend? I enjoy it very much.
20: Oh, I love Pete Townsend.
1: My Love Open the Door is unbelievable. Rough Boys is.
20: I just heard
1: tough boys.
20: Josh, I should have texted you this one. I heard a cover by your favorite country guy, the cocaine dancing guy,
1: Paul Coffin.
20: Paul Coffin does a great live cover of Eminence Front.
1: Oh, gosh, that's
20: Eminence
1: amazing.
20: Front is
9: really?
20: One of my favorite
9: Pooh songs.
20: Have you seen Paul Coffin do it?
1: No, I have not.
9: Wow.
20: It's terrific.
1: I'll look it up post-haste.
20: I'd love to get him in here, though I'm afraid he'd...
1: I think he'll be all right.
20: I think he's too scary. I think he'd go over the edge in here. Someone would get hit.
1: No,
20: or the FCC would come over. Yeah, check out Eminence Front by Paul Coffin and get back to me. Now, if you're listening to our show for the first time, you're wondering how come there hasn't been a linear thought or any kind of
0: if you're looking for that
20: sane progression of thought or ideas or topics.
0: Place. Yes,
20: we haven't even gotten to most of our letters yet.
9: No.
20: We have a bunch of things we've got to get
0: Although
20: to.
0: I am not out, actually.
23: You're out?
0: No. Well, maybe I am.
23: Jake might be out, guys.
0: Yeah, I'm out of letters.
1: Yeah, he's out.
9: Oh, I got one.
20: I got some really good ones.
9: I have one.
20: We'll come back with them, okay? We've got a great letter about building a blanket fort.
23: Yeah.
9: Uh-huh.
20: And how things might be going wrong with it.
0: Remember, a guy got hit in the face with a puck. We've always talked about it. Well, it happened last night.
1: Thank you, Howie.
20: Right now, I want to give you a...
9: What?
20: I'm going to save you for Father's Day with a great gift. It's called the Aura Frame. There's one right behind... Josh, right now there's a picture of that's me with Foxworthy and my son Sam. The Aura Frame. You just fill it full of photographs and videos.
0: That Sam's a good boy.
20: He's a nice boy, isn't he? He's at Bonnaroo this weekend?
23: No, he had a show last night. Bonnaroo's next weekend.
20: Okay, sorry.
0: Oh, 12 years for the author.
20: I called him 3 days ago. I'm busy packing for Bonnaroo. It's next weekend?
23: Yeah.
20: Wow.
23: This is Sam's favorite thing of the whole year.
1: What a charmed life.
20: He packs for 10 days?
23: He loves it.
20: I'm sorry. He doesn't have to pack an Aura Frame. The cool thing about these Aura Frames is you load them remotely with videos and stuff.
0: Who does that remind you?
20: We get great letters from people that did this for Christmas or for Mother's Day. And the cool thing about it is when you text someone a photograph, they're looking at their little phone. On the Aura Frame, they get to see it framed. And you can surprise them. They wake up in the morning, your dad goes to his office, and, oh, look at the frame. There's a cool picture of my granddaughter, whoever it might be. These are really good. As I like to say, if I had three arms, I'd give it three thumbs up. But don't listen to me. Wirecutter named the Aura Frame number one. It's auraframes.com. And for a limited time, Bob and Tom show listeners get $35 off select frames with the code Tom. 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When we first started talking about these, I went and bought one, and I love it. When you walk in my house right there, before you take a left turn to the laundry room, there's photographs, and I see the kids and everybody else all the time, and it's just fun. And it's a great bargain if you use the code Tom.
0: Looking at pictures is fun.
20: 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Videos, too.
0: Oh, yeah.
20: You can maybe take that Ann Margaret video, put it on there for a little bit.
0: I've said it before. I'll say it again. You get this for your grandparents, your parents, and they the first stop every morning. They go, did I get any new?
9: Grandpa would love that Ann Margaret
0: any
9: video.
0: Any new picture?
1: Yeah. Oh, gosh, I sure love
0: that. I stood there.
23: That's when girls could move.
20: Grandpa would say, as Mick Jagger once said, she can make a dead...
0: Look at those red-haired, inverted nipples.
20: The Aura Frame, AuraFrames.com. This is a great, great thing, and I highly recommend it. Coming up, we have more of your letters. We've got Sherpa updates from the mountains of Everest, and gaming in the news, and even crossbow news today. It's all happening here in the O'Reilly Auto Parts studios. 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
16: A better life with Dr. Sanjay Gupta.
17: Heart disease is still the leading cause of death here in the United States and around the world. But what if there was something you could do earlier in life to reduce the odds of becoming a statistic? Well, here in the United States, tens of millions of adults already take a statin to lower their cholesterol. But new guidance put out by the American College of Cardiology and the American Heart Association now emphasize that treating high cholesterol sooner could significantly reduce a person's lifetime risk of heart attack or stroke. How early are we talking? In your 30s, believe it or not. Of course, you need to talk to your doctor about whether statins are right for you, but you should know that the evidence is really starting to stack up that shows the earlier you get a jump on reducing lifelong exposure to plaque-causing lipids and lipoproteins, the better the odds are going to be for you. Make sure you get your cholesterol checked. That's the first step. I'm Dr. Sanjay Gupta, helping you live a better life.
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5: Hello.
4: There's Willie Griswold.
6: What's up, dude?
4: There's Josh Arnold.
7: Good coffee today, chick. Impish without being inappropriate.
4: Interesting.
7: Yeah.
4: I can smell it. Smells great. There's Ace Cosby.
8: Hello.
4: I'm Chick McGee. Hello, Tom.
3: I missed that. What are you talking about?
7: My coffee.
3: Oh, you
4: missed. He does a coffee report.
3: Chick made that?
7: He did. He made me a cup.
4: Oh, nice.
7: Thank you, Chick.
4: You're welcome.
3: What is it, impish with...
7: without being inappropriate.
3: With hints of saliva?
7: Oh, is that what you added to this? Thank you.
4: I don't know what you're talking about.
7: Oh.
4: I've had a head cold, though, man.
3: Now, we've covered...
4: It's a bastard.
3: We've covered many topics today of importance. Today's National Donut Day.
5: Yes, I had two donut holes. Thank you, Chick.
7: Oh, good.
3: Oh, you're nasty. You have the donut holes.
5: Two of them.
3: Ooh.
5: I had two.
3: That sends a message to the boys.
7: I thought you only had those in college. Didn't realize that it carried over.
4: Eat that hole. Eat that hole.
7: That was crazy. You know, Chick's just talking about donut holes.
4: You know, in my brain, that sounded much more innocent than it came out.
3: Yeah, you can't get that as a license plate in Florida. We'll be approaching that.
5: Josh.
9: Can I add something about National Donut Day? I get there's history. It's something to do with World War I when they started it. But it's like the first week of June. It's Friday. I feel like everyone's feeling great. The weather's like super nice. Don't we need National Donut Day like... the Monday after the Super Bowl when we're cold and tired.
5: That's, I agree with that.
3: I do agree with that.
5: Mm-hmm.
9: We got to switch this up.
3: Yeah, it's already a pretty cool time of year.
5: Mm-hmm.
3: We need these donuts when we're freezing. But today is indeed National Donut Day. And it has something to do with World War I. It's very complicated.
7: Huh.
3: But I want to get back to our letters because we were talking about the world record fort. Do you have that story, Christy?
5: No, I don't have the story.
3: Okay.
5: But
3: what was it again?
4: Fort?
3: It was like in Vegas or something, and they...
5: Chick had the story because it was a world record. It was the Guinness World
4: Record. I gave it to Christy.
7: It was 14,000 plus square feet, and but it looked fairly... It looked like a triage center at a hurricane site.
5: It did. Exactly.
7: It didn't look cool.
3: It looked like the outskirts of Los Angeles, where you had a lot of...
7: It did. Yeah.
4: It kind of looked like a temporary morgue.
5: Yeah.
7: Right.
3: Okay, that puts a nice cap on it.
9: There's a lot of positive things about that.
3: So now to get to our fun letter.
4: Okay.
3: First of all, this comes to us. You talk about a great time of year and a great place. Charlevoix, Michigan. Are you kidding me right now?
7: Unfamiliar.
3: Oh, it's great.
7: Right. I don't like Charlevoix.
4: I'd be okay if I never got there.
3: There's a lake.
4: But
3: Charlevoix.
4: I think I've been there by force that I think about it.
3: Right by Petoskey Harbor Springs, north of Traverse City. Great spot. That's where Brian lives.
4: Could you be a little more exact?
3: And he goes... Well, it's
4: what's our number one export there?
3: Yes, Charlevoix. Fun and happiness.
7: Oh, really?
3: Oh, yeah, it's amazing. It's right near Beaver Island. You've been to Beaver Island, right?
4: Not a snotty attitude.
3: No.
9: About a series?
4: No, enough to ship out.
3: Could I get my letter from Brian out here?
4: Go right ahead, Brian.
3: When I was a kid, I made a blanket tent, or as we called it, a blanket fort, and I used my mom's 1950 black all-metal Singer sewing machine on top of the blanket by the dining room table to hold the blankets down.
7: Okay, that should do the trick.
3: I rolled over, and the aforementioned sewing machine came down on my leg.
4: Yeah.
5: Ouch. Oh, man.
3: The blunt spool spindle puncturing my calf.
5: All right.
7: Wow.
3: To this day, I have the scar that was 50 years ago.
4: Do they have to take the leg?
5: Ugh.
3: They didn't take the leg.
7: Oh, back then they didn't care.
3: Although if he keeps eating that fudge from Mackinac Island, it's going to have to come off as part of the diabetes treatment.
4: I feel like I've been there now.
3: Okay, thank you, Brian.
4: Hey, would you guys think any less of me? Well, of course you can't think any less of me, but I'm thinking about getting into sewing.
5: Sewing?
4: That has an attraction for me. Like,
3: you got a problem.
4: A sewing machine?
5: What's you got a problem about?
3: Joann Fabrics closed.
5: There are other places to buy fabric. I can take you to one today if you'd like.
4: I know Joanne's home number, so.
5: Wow. Mm. Are you going to get a machine?
4: I'm going to get a machine.
7: And I would love it if you became Mr. Joanne.
4: I would love to get a foot pedal power.
5: Yeah.
9: Are you going to
5: become a designer?
9: What are you? Are you capable?

0: maybe? Is that what you're selling?
1: No. Something intricate. Like, okay. I think I start with sport coats.
2: Yeah?
3: Very nice.
1: Kind of like a nudie suit, Tom. Put spangles on the back and rhinestones.
4: To clarify, the nudie suit is not nude. It's a kind of a country thing, like a Conway Twitty.
2: Porter Wagner made him famous.
1: Well, that story's gone to hell.
4: just bought a needle and thread myself.
2: You just bought a needle and thread yourself, huh? Is that what you just said?
4: Yeah.
3: Can you sew on a button?
4: Absolutely.
3: Oh, nice. Yeah, I forgot how to do it. I learned it in home ec, and I do not remember how to do it.
2: Yeah, I don't think my kids know how to do it. I never taught them.
4: Yeah, I can sew. My mom taught me.
3: Oh, good.
1: Well, that's good.
4: Now, got a nice letter here from Aaron.
3: She didn't teach you how to speak when only spoken to. What else did your mom know?
1: Aaron was, did you know that Aaron was Moses' brother? Did you know that?
4: Yeah.
1: John Carradine in the movie.
4: Double A Aaron.
5: I'm your brother, Aaron.
4: Now, this is really interesting.
1: That's a damn fine John Carradine.
0: That was really good, dude.
4: Thank you. You want to see my David Carradine? I'll need a rope.
2: No.
4: Okay.
2: No.
4: This comes to us from Aaron. Long time listener, first time writer. I DJ for weddings on the weekends so my ungrateful children can go to private school. He goes,
1: No.
2: Animosity there. Yeah.
0: Wow. And by the way, if you're talking about an ungrateful kid whose dad's a DJ, get in line, pal. All right? I'm right here, big guy.
4: He goes, I was working a wedding at an outdoor venue, and they had beer donkeys.
0: Slow down here.
4: Now, we were talking about donkeys yesterday because there was a story about an old folks home, I guess it was, where they have... Isn't that what it was? Where the donkeys help calm people down?
0: Service donkeys.
2: Yeah.
4: Yeah, they're kind of, they bring the donkeys by and the people come and say hi. And
1: see, what is it about me? I think a golden retriever, a lab, a dog would be comforting, not a donkey.
2: I don't want to one-up this guy, but we had an event not too long ago and we had beer pony, little miniature horses that had beer on the sides. They had like little... Yes.
4: What? I'll just tear up the letter.
3: I like the beer donkey, but they're missing an opportunity there. They should be called beeros.
0: Yeah.
4: Oh, there you go.
3: Yeah. And those should have been called pony kegs, Kristen.
4: Mm-hmm. Those are very,
2: very
4: good.
2: Nice. Yeah.
4: Is a burro the same thing as a donkey? I can never remember. You got your horse, your mule, your donkey.
3: I think the difference is negligible to where beeros would be.
1: I don't think so. I think burros are overweight.
2: In our case, they were inside, which kind of made me nervous. But apparently,
3: because the dumps,
2: the people said that they were house trained, that they lived in the house with them.
3: You know, a horse is as house trained as it wants to be.
1: Yeah. Yeah. The punishment for a horse, he don't care. Now,
4: Chris, Chick, help me with this.
1: Yes.
4: We once thought it would be really funny. Chick and I thought it'd be really funny.
1: Hilarious. I stand by that.
4: Was it called a donkey jack or something?
1: A mammoth jack.
4: Mammoth jack. It was this gigantic...
1: the biggest of all the donkeys.
2: Yes.
4: And it was huge.
1: It was
4: beautiful. And one of the ladies that worked here had one of these things, and she brought it in the trailer one day.
1: Yep.
4: And Chick and I thought it'd be really funny to bring it into the building.
0: I remember this.
4: And
2: the general manager's office, yeah.
4: And there's a great picture of Bob with this donkey... You can. At first, we thought we'll take it outside where Bob can see it because where he was sitting there was a window to his right, and we have this funny picture of Bob and this giant donkey. Well, then Chick and I thought, wouldn't it be funny to bring him into the building?
1: Because where would we put it? Well, of course, the person we call a horse's ass constantly. We got to put him in there.
4: So we took him to the general manager's office. We took some pictures. We probably have them. We should probably post them. But then when we got out. We brought him out of the building, and Chick and I were kind of choking. Boy, it's a good thing he didn't poop.
1: And about that moment...
4: And just when we said that, Chick, what happened?
1: He unleashed the most... the strongest, thickest stream of urine this reporter's ever
4: seen. And we didn't think of...
2: That would have been worse.
4: Oh, they would have had to replace the carpeting.
2: Well, yeah.
4: And knowing this place, it would still be there, by the way.
1: Oh, yeah. That's exactly right. Yeah.
4: But the amount of urine...
1: It was unbelievable. It looked like a fireman's hose.
4: Yeah.
3: Wow.
4: It was amazing. But, the jack donkey, whatever it's called. But in any event, back to our letter, Brian was saying...
1: And the donkey had kind of a semi... erection when he was
4: all right.
3: Oh, I peed that way before.
1: Yeah,
0: Oh, yeah, like when you wake up.
3: Yeah, you can pee that boner away.
0: So you kind of got to lean into it. Yeah, I know right. about that
4: make sure that's a chapter title in your in your book. Thank you very much.
5: Don't you want to pee that?
4: So we were, and once again, Aaron, thank you very much. He's done hundreds of weddings, but never seen one where they had beer donkeys with satchels on their backs. Mm-hmm. What a sweet thing. That's kind of fun.
2: Yeah.
3: Boy, I hope. Yeah, I hope the donkeys don't mind. Well, I mean, they are beasts of burden. They should...
2: It was a little weird.
1: Well, can't the donkey just go ahead and kick whatever's behind him? I think that's dangerous.
4: Now, Ace and I played donkey softball once at a promotional event. That was very weird.
2: Were you on the backs of donkeys?
1: Mm-hmm. Well, yeah. You had to be on the back of a donkey to take a shot.
2: Oh, to hit the ball? Ride. Oh.
4: And then, I forget, did we get off the donkeys to get to first base? I can't remember.
1: Oh, no, donkey softball.
4: You rode the donkey to first base? Okay.
2: Oh, my gosh. God, they don't do that anymore.
6: And our general manager at the time took a softball to the face.
2: Oh. Ooh.
0: Really? Well, oh, gets you on base. Good for him. Eat that one.
3: Yeah, take your base there, pal.
0: Right.
4: Took a softball to my face. Well, that actually segues perfectly into the Chick McGee sports broadcast.
1: That's exactly right. Seth Jarvis scored on a power play in overtime after Carolina erased a deficit in regulation, only to give up a late tying goal, and the Hurricanes beat the Vegas Golden Knights 4-3 in overtime in Game 2 of the Stanley Cup Final. Last night to tie the series at a game apiece.
3: Free hockey, they call that, Chick.
1: That's right. Extra hockey, extra time. And last night, we talk about this all the time, Braden McNabb of the Vegas Golden Knights.
3: He's a hell of a defenseman.
1: Caught a puck to the face last evening, and I believe we have, much like the Zapruder film, we have it from all sorts of angles. Oh! Bang!
3: It goes right up under the glass, doesn't it? Yep. I'm sorry, his face mask.
2: Oh, my God.
1: It nudged the whole helmet up. Yeah, it was a perfect shot.
3: I mean, it sucks.
1: Unbelievable. I can't imagine how hard that hit and how much that must have hurt.
4: That one morning we were doing hockey on the show, I took a puck to the shin.
1: Yeah.
4: And I had a golf ball-sized lump on my leg to the face. Oh, my God. Is the guy in the hospital?
1: Yes, he's still in the hospital. They took him right. He falls to the ice. Here's a better shot.
4: Oh, it goes right underneath his visor.
3: He knows it.
1: Ah! Bang.
3: He knows it about, I mean, but that was slow motion, but he knows it's going
1: to. He goes right to the ice.
3: Yeah, and you know what he did?
2: What?
3: He effing took it.
1: Yeah.
4: He took it like a man.
3: That's hard to watch.
0: I would need probably, 12 months of rest after that? I would need probably a year to recover because I'm not a real man like he is. My goodness.
4: Did it hit him? So it hit him in the nose, not the teeth?
3: It looks like more the nose.
2: Yeah, it looked like it went above his mouth.
0: He's got the morphine drip at the hospital. Got to push the fun button every 10 minutes.
1: Can't imagine.
4: All right.
2: My ex-mother-in-law got hit at a hockey game with a puck here on her cheek.
3: How hard did you laugh?
2: That's I didn't know her then. This was before me.
0: I don't have fun at the game. Never mind. I was gonna make a joke out of it, and then maybe I go, hey, this is.
1: I hope that Christy Lee's out there. Christy Lee, somewhat of a loose woman, is what I
2: stole my son away.
1: That's exactly right.
2: Yeah.
1: That's right. That round heeled
4: just a Jezebel.
1: Good way. Yeah. A round heeled Jezebel's what she is.
2: Anyway, I hope that guy's okay. That was awful.
0: Yeah, poor guy.
4: Yep. So it's tied up.
1: Tortorella of the Vegas Golden Knights had no update on a McNabb.
4: That sounds like a Mexican dish, doesn't it?
0: Or Italian, right?
1: Yeah, he's Italian.
4: Oh, the tortorella with the extra taco sauce.
1: That could be an Italian restaurant, maybe. The NBA is banned.
4: Funnier if it's Mexican.
1: And we don't have the names yet. We're working on it. The NBA banned two people for life from their arenas after one of them arrested after running onto the court during game one of the NBA Finals and taking a selfie next to Victor Wembanyama.
4: And Josh had a notion about this, and I agree with it. Sure, they've supposedly banned him for life from NBA games. Is
1: what
4: there
1: do you
4: a
1: mean,
4: way?
1: Supposedly,
4: is there, well, how are they going to enforce it? But my question is there a way to pull him off social media? Is there
2: that
4: a way?
2: Would be
4: is
2: the
4: there
2: punishment.
4: A way for all of the social media to go? No, we're not going to show this video. Yeah. We're not going to let this guy on there.
3: I just don't think the social media platforms would ever do that.
0: And by the way, it can be enforced very easily.
4: What, the NBA thing?
0: Yeah.
1: Because the video is up now of his perspective as he's running on to the court.
4: Really?
1: Yeah.
0: Well, and,
1: it's everywhere.
0: But as soon as you walk into Madison Square Garden, they see your face. They know who you are. If you're on a list, they find you immediately.
1: Facial recognition.
3: But what if he's somewhere else is what? They could, the same program.
0: Yeah. I would, specifically for these two, for the rest of the finals, every security guard will know his face. Yeah,
3: he will. Yeah, but they said he's banned for life.
2: Yeah, so like 10 years from now, if he goes to a Pacers game, are they going to know him at Cambridge?
0: Maybe.
3: Probably.
0: I would imagine.
3: If he did one of those aging, that's why I never did one of those.
0: Yeah, I just read this thing about James Dolan, the guy that runs MSG. It's too boring for on air, but they know exactly where you are.
3: Wow. Gotcha.
4: Okay, but
3: yeah, social media should ban him. That would deter other.
4: Yeah, because it's going to now it's going to it'll be a thing.
3: But they'll never do that because it means money for them.
0: And it was a close game, and you can tell it throws Wemby off. And like the guy looks at Wemby like he's like, "Oh, you'll take a selfie with me right now." It just stinks.
3: It does stink.
2: He needs a timeout, is what he needs.
4: What if we did this? I've got
0: exactly
4: an idea.
0: Right.
2: Somebody didn't give him a timeout.
4: What if we put a like a big wire around his ankle and hauled him up to the ceiling for the rest of the game?
3: Oh, I'd like that. He just had a dangle there.
0: Yeah, that'd be fun. Yeah. Like a pinata.
4: Just be screaming up there. Yeah. Oh, you gag him so you can't have to, you don't have to hear him.
1: And oh, by the way, the NBA did not disclose what role a second person played in the incident on the night of the game.
3: Oh, boy.
1: It was somewhat, it's being called fan behavior. In the final minute, New York guard Jalen Brunson appeared to be upset by something said to him by a fan in a courtside seat. Commissioner Adam Silver says the league is looking into what was said to Brunson.
4: So you've got some millionaire kid that can afford what are the front row seats for?
2: It's Knicks crazy. Finals game,
4: 20 grand.
0: It's crazy,
4: 30 grand or more, and they're the ones that are.
1: I read yesterday that Knicks fans save money by flying to San Antonio and seeing the game.
4: Saw that.
1: Instead of going to MSG.
2: Man. Yeah.
4: That's amazing. Now, we have more sports coming up.
1: Yes, we do.
4: Also, we have crossbows in the news. Got Ace Frehley news. Ace, I think you'll find this quite interesting. An exciting day in history to report on. And a gaming in the form of video games in the news today. And a crowd surfing update. This kind of cool. I know that Josh, you've done some crowd surfing.
3: I have,
4: and you'll be quite pleased that it's
1: another record that they watched the passing of time. That's how she got the record.
4: Yeah. A crowd surfing world record.
3: Okay,
4: it's very exciting. Or Horace Chick would say it's not.
1: maybe I'll say that. You're spoiling my.
3: Well, we'll let the listener decide.
1: My hunk.
3: So go nowhere, folks.
4: Okay, good. Also, we have more of those plates. What do they call them? The vanity plates.
2: Yeah.
4: This time rejected by the state of Florida. Mm-hmm. Some of them not even slightly subtle.
1: I want to get eat that whole.
3: Yeah, we need to get that for you now.
1: Yeah.
4: Well, actually, one of them is more or less that. I can report this for sure. These are the O'Reilly Auto Parts Studios, and this is the Bob and Tom Show.
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0: by the Fox, Carl Cruzy is a man on a mission to get the lead out. 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
2: Hello.
1: There's Willie Griswold.
5: Hey, man.
1: To my left, right across from me, is Josh Arnold.
6: What of it, punk?
2: Oh, I like that.
1: Ace Cosby.
2: Yeah.
1: To my right.
24: Right on your side.
1: I am Chick. Hello, Tom.
4: Hello, Chick McGee. Once again, it's important. Today's National Donut Day, so...
3: Get out there, celebrate.
4: Turn your wheel hard to the left and gun it.
2: Oh, we're turning donuts.
4: Donuts. Oh, God, when I first learned how to drive...
1: You went to get donuts?
2: Did you do yard jobs? Were you that kid?
4: No, I would. Okay. The parking lot at my elementary school, Mercer Elementary. My brother had a Volkswagen Beetle.
1: Yeah, he did.
4: And I'll tell you what, there was no better car than a Beetle for doing donuts.
3: No kidding.
4: With about a quarter inch of snow. Are you kidding?
3: That surprises me.
5: Well, John.
2: Everybody didn't tip over.
1: No. You could do donuts with a pickup truck.
3: Man, I bet you guys laughed and laughed.
4: Oh, it was the greatest.
3: Yeah.
4: When there's a quarter inch of snow on a nice parking lot.
2: Yeah, but I'm talking about ones where you leave tread on the asphalt.
4: Well, that's because you're a violent hippie.
3: Christy is right. You've been a violent hippie.
5: You are a violent hippie.
4: Can you be a violent hippie?
1: I wasn't going to say anything.
3: You watch the news?
2: Yeah, you watch Dragnet, remember? They always had hippies.
4: Love those guys. I'm sorry, we were wading our toes into the world of sports.
1: WNBA last night, or as Tom insists, it's the W. Fever beat Atlanta 83-71 and Minnesota over Golden State 87-84. And FIFA.
4: FIFA.
1: Has banned World Cup fans from bringing refillable water bottles into the tournament 16 stadiums across North America.
5: Are you kidding me?
1: Nope. Recent update to FIFA stadium rules. I don't know where the NFL on this. I don't think you can bring.
5: I think you can bring in an empty.
4: It's because people turn them into missiles. You ever notice that a lot of games, they pour it into a cup.
2: Yeah.
4: That makes sense because you got like the jackass that ran onto the court.
5: But this whole thing, it's just a highway robbery. You can't tailgate. The parking costs as much as
4: FIFA,
5: the tickets do. This whole thing.
4: FIFA makes the NFL. Yeah, FIFA makes the NFL look like a charitable orphanage.
5: Have you seen
4: FIFA? They're criminals. Getting every dollar they can.
1: I wonder if there'll be any beer snakes. At one of the World Cup venues. You know what a beer snake is.
4: Yeah, sure.
1: Yeah.
5: That's fun.
1: The Defenders in
3: UFL.
1: United Football League or whatever the hell it is.
3: Playoffs this weekend.
5: You don't have that?
2: You don't have that in your news?
5: Aces are in the hat. I forgot.
1: And, watch ESPN. If you're waiting for the highlights, you're in for a long wait.
3: They're there.
1: But anyway, a beer snake.
3: Maybe.
4: They'll explain what it is.
1: They put cups together.
4: I know what it is, but there are people out there that aren't as...
3: Yeah, so everybody in a section will pretty much collect their beer cups, and it turns into a long snake.
1: Now, Tom, explain what Josh just said.
4: Well, what Josh did was he was kind enough to our audience to know that not everyone is in tune with the sports minutia that you think everyone is conversant with.
5: You talk like such a jerk. I mean, it was a regular thing. You could have said it in a regular way.
1: Recent update.
5: You choose to speak like such a dickhead. It's crazy.
1: FIFA's
4: my son.
5: just talk like a regular guy, man.
1: A recent update to FIFA's...
4: I like to sound like I'm condescending.
3: Right.
4: Because I am.
1: A recent update to FIFA's stadium rule states that reusable water bottles may not be brought into the stadium. May not be brought in. The rules had previously said fans could bring in a transparent reusable bottle up to 1 liter. Of course, as you all know, that's 33.8 ounces.
3: Oh, certainly.
1: Now, that's like 1 ounce 33.8 times.
5: Wait a second. So now I'm not. I can't bring my water bottle in, and they're trying to make me learn the damn metric system.
1: Yeah, yep.
4: Monsters.
5: I'm out.
4: That's not exactly true, though.
1: The rest of the world.
4: You can bring it in if you, but you can't use your hands. You have to hacky sack it in.
3: Oh boy,
5: that's funny.
4: It's speaking of hippie chicks.
1: Uh-huh. There's a joke there somewhere.
4: That's what they should call the fourth hour of the show every day.
1: Yeah.
5: Yeah, a lot of hostility for a Friday show.
3: 4 hours when I shine.
4: Yeah.
1: Waters.
2: When we wake up.
1: Waters, sodas, juices sold at the World Cup stadiums are supplied exclusively by longtime FIFA sponsor Coca-Cola. That's right.
4: And are they going to have the Coke with the real sugar?
2: At least they have zero sugar. Or what is it? Zero sugar Coca-Cola.
1: And when the tournament starts,
4: the FIFA crowd's the sugar crowd.
2: The sugar crowd.
1: Next Thursday. Sure.
2: Why are they the sugar crowd?
1: I'm in a vacuum.
5: Is this
1: the move? Was
4: remember the Mexican Cokes? That was a big thing because they have the real sugar in them.
1: Sure. Yeah. Sure.
3: All right.
2: Okay, so how does that transfer over to FIFA?
3: It's got an international...
5: Mexican people like soccer, I guess, what he's shooting
4: exactly.
5: for here.
4: Thank you.
1: Did you just call him Mexican Coke? Is that what
3: that
1: you
3: was
1: said?
3: That is what they referred to.
5: I remember...
1: in certain circles, that's what they called
4: them. I remember driving to a gas station about 5 miles from here because they famously had Mexican Coke.
5: I was at a Mexican place in Chicago, and I was trying to be like PC or whatever. Like to the young Mexican lady, I was like, "Can I get one of the Cokes in the glass bottles?" She was like, "You mean Mexican Coke?" And I was like, "Yes, please. I'm sorry. I reek of white guilt. Lo siento. Excuse me."
4: Well, I of course don't. So I was perfectly comfortable saying.
1: No, you
4: Mexican
1: can't have food. White guilt and be condescending. or can you?
4: But I want to ask Willie a question,
5: please.
4: We had a news story a couple weeks ago about the return of the hacky sack.
5: Not Return of the King. Okay.
4: And is that a thing?
5: I've seen the TikToks. Kids are doing it again. And they're really weird about it. They're like, it lands on a guy, and then his buddy lays on top of him. They roll over. It's a whole thing.
3: I don't understand that.
2: What's that all
5: it's
2: about?
5: It's very, I don't know what it is. And then one guy lays down, and then his boys pick him up by his arms. They slingshot him up, and then some other guy catches
4: him.
1: Hey, Josh, you want to do that later?
4: It's a TikTok thing.
3: Yes.
5: Yeah, the kids are getting loco with the hacky sack.
1: Let's do it. Tom, you want to do that with me and Josh later? We lay on top of each other.
2: Sounds like the early pillow move.
5: Yeah.
1: My pillow.
3: Give me all your weight.
2: Yeah.
4: So there is the
1: force
4: return.
1: Force me against
4: I guess
1: wall.
4: And hacky sack. Hacky sack apparently is a brand like Frisbee.
2: Mm.
4: There's a generic name for them.
5: It's called a leisure bag.
4: Bean bag or something. Anyway, I guess sales are way up. So it has become a thing, probably due to stunts like that for TikTok.
5: Yeah, I'd imagine.
2: TikTok.
5: They're goofing around on there, fellas.
3: Mm-hmm. Well, that's fun. There are worse things they could be doing.
2: Yeah.
1: I know the hacky part is overused concept, but what is what do they use for hacky sack? What do they use sack for? What do they say generically for sack?
4: What is it called?
1: Bag?
4: There's a name for it that's not...
5: Scroat?
1: Flying disc.
4: Frisbee is a flying disc. I don't know. Right. I'm not sure. I would have always associated them with walking into a Grateful Dead show.
1: Everybody get ready for this sentence. This move.
2: Foot bag.
1: Not
4: What's
1: allowing.
4: It called?
2: It's called a foot bag.
4: A foot bag.
2: Mm-hmm.
1: Not allowing refillable water bottles into World Cup venues. The
3: I like
1: move.
3: This. The Woodstock 99 clause.
1: Yeah. The guys ruined that. The move was met with criticism with the English fan group Free Lions saying, naturally, the immediate thought from supporters is this is just the latest money grab.
4: Mm-hmm. Well, it's a good thing soccer fans aren't prone to rioting.
3: Yes, they are always well-behaved.
5: By the way, I don't want no damn British guy telling me about money grabbing, okay? We'll do this to your tea again, fellas. I'm still fired up about it. No taxation. It's the 250th, all right? Don't do this to me.
1: The World Soccer Body said the decision to prohibit bottles which could be thrown, Tom, was to prevent risk and injury to players and attendees.
4: I get it.
1: FIFA committed to protecting the health and safety of all players, referees, fans, volunteers, and staff. And plus, we have to make money.
4: Couldn't they just give out free foam cups when you walk in and have water stalls? Because
2: Be nice.
5: And then they would say that the foam isn't recyclable and that it would destroy the world, so they can't do that.
4: Okay. It's also, obviously, these games are going to be played in the peak summer.
2: Yeah, when it's
4: heat.
2: Hot. Yeah.
4: You know, that's the way it goes.
2: Yeah.
4: When's the first game? A couple weeks away?
2: Isn't it next weekend?
1: A week from yesterday.
4: Okay, well, we'll get back to
1: June 11th.
3: I heard a guy say it's like 38 Super Bowls that they're going to have.
1: Yeah, absolutely.
4: And
1: worldwide, it's amazing.
4: We have coming up more sports, of course.
1: Sherpas and a world record.
4: And some really cool stuff going on in the news. And it's a good day, a good weekend in history. So we'll give you some important things that you need to know from the O'Reilly Auto Parts Studios. This is the Bob and Tom Show.
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41: He's got ties. 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

0: Hey, welcome back to the Bob and Tom Show. We're in the O'Reilly Auto Parts Studios. There's Christy Lee at the news desk.
1: Hi.
0: There's Willie Griswold. I didn't say anything.
2: What's going on?
0: Did you hear that? There's Josh Arnold.
3: I heard it and saw it.
1: He hates me.
0: Right there.
1: That's okay.
3: Well, you mistreat him.
1: I do. Yeah. You're right. I deserve it.
0: You know, it's not even 9 o'clock Eastern Daylight Time, and I've already spent $4,000 on donuts.
3: I know. Well, she's a bully.
0: Is that fair? She is a bully.
3: People forget that she is the hallway bully. She pushes us around. She screams at us.
1: I do.
3: Trips us.
1: Yep.
0: Hides around the corner, sticks her leg out.
3: Yeah.
4: Sets up Home Alone type traps around here.
1: What are those? I pull your underwear up. What is that called?
3: Wedgies.
0: Yeah. Oh, you act like you don't know what it is. There's Ace Cosby.
3: Miss Innocent.
0: Hey, I'm Chick McGee. Hello. Tom, we have a letter, actually.
5: We do?
0: A late addendum. Dear Bob and Tom Show.
4: That's a funny word.
0: Good morning to all of you amazing people, and you too, Tom.
5: Witty. Ooh.
0: That sounds like a shot.
3: Don't you take that, spider.
0: This is from Sally in Evansville, Indiana. And
6: wait a minute, Sally.
0: She spells Sally, S-A-L-L-E. E-E.
1: Mm.
4: Whoa.
0: Do we like that?
5: As in hillbilly?
3: No, as in...
1: Isn't that Sally Mae or something? I've seen Sally.
3: Please don't ever mention Sally.
1: Freddie. Sorry.
5: Is that an E-E?
3: I flinch.
5: What's your problem?
1: You've paid her off.
0: Freddie Mac or Sally Mae? The subject of ashtrays comes up almost weekly. I came across this magnificent bastard in
3: the Facebook
0: marketplace. For anyone interested,
1: look at that.
3: It looks like a skate park.
4: That's so sick.
0: $20, I'll let it go, and it's a steal at that price.
5: Is that a clay?
3: What do they call that flooring that has that sort of speckle?
5: You do your garages in there.
0: Yeah. Right. Exactly.
5: But like you nailed it. It does look like a skate park, and it's got the little grooves
1: for a cigarette.
3: It looks like it would hold 20 cigarettes.
4: Yeah.
1: Yeah.
4: You know what else that'd be great for? If you have to clean it thoroughly, but like put guacamole in the middle, cheese on one side, those little holders for little wrapped up taquitos.
1: Oh,
5: that would work.
4: Them and then you dip them in there.
5: You said 20 cigarettes?
3: That's my
5: song.
3: I know you like that one. Yeah.
5: 20 cigarettes.
3: See, he threw it.
5: And I lit me one.
3: You mean the man who threw a hissy fit in Colorado the other day?
1: Yeah, Bruce Piano. What the hell is that all?
3: Act like you've been there, Morgan.
1: Yeah.
4: I like that. I like it when he throws his stuff. I think it's cool.
3: Oh, in this case, he was mad at some hardworking engineer.
0: Nothing more Griswold than loving. Anyway,
4: throw a chair off a roof again, dude.
0: Sally
4: That's cool.
0: continues. I listen to you guys every morning on my way to work and have been a big fan since the beginning. P.S. I would gladly be a cougar for Josh if he's ever interested.
1: Oh, Josh.
3: You'll have to send me a series of photos.
1: Fill out an application.
3: Yep, I've got the full application is on the website.
0: That's right. Let the buyer beware. Right.
4: It's actually Josh's new GF at Gmail. I set that up a few weeks ago. You just email us. I go through them.
0: I like that GF at Gmail.
1: Yeah.
4: No, it's nice.
0: Tom, here we go. A Sherpa guide who'd been missing for a week. Was finally found crawling to base camp on Mount Everest.
1: Oh,
4: that's
1: man,
4: not. Now I feel bad for laughing.
5: Did you see this yesterday?
1: Story.
4: I thought he just skipped work and was like drinking with his pals or something.
3: Yeti attack?
0: Mr. Dawa Sherpa was last seen on May 29th. Keep in mind, it was June 4th yesterday. Descending the mountain, but he did not reach base camp even though his client did.
3: Hmm.
0: Pemba Sherpa of 8K Expedition said, the 52-year-old was located by a cleaning crew on the morning of June 4th.
1: A cleaning crew?
3: Somebody's out there vacuuming the Alps.
1: First of all, I've seen base camp. That is a mess.
5: Hang on one second, Josh. The Alps are in Europe. This is Mount Everest.
3: I should listen better.
5: A little closer to Kathmandu.
0: He was crawling down the snowy slopes around the Khumbu Icefall, which, as we all know, Tom, famous for what?
5: It's famous for having chunks of ice, they say, the size of four-story buildings
3: Amazing.
5: That at any given moment can just
1: fall?
5: Drop.
3: Man, ooh. Oh, man.
5: Yeah, read the book Into Thin Air and get back to me.
0: Yep.
5: Terrifying.
0: The Sherpa were quickly carried down to safety, given food and water at base camp. A rescue helicopter flew him to Hams Hospital in Kathmandu.
3: Hams Hospital.
4: That's so silly.
3: You remember the comedian Alonzo Hams Hospital Jones?
5: Hamburger.
0: Where is that guy? Is he still out there?
4: Oh, yeah, he's working.
3: If so, he's welcome here anytime.
5: Here we go. Want to hear a little bit of him? Here we go.
0: Yes, I do.
2: Hamburger. Joker, what in the world are you dressed up for? Halloween? Like a hamburger on to deliver mail or something. What's up with you? You're overweight. That's your problem. That's right. Can't take a joke? I know you take an order of fries right by now, couldn't you? Hamburger. Look at his feet. Feet so big, as Nike spelled Nickelodeon. Look at that.
5: That's hamburger. We got to get him in here.
4: He's good. His kid opens for
3: actually
4: him.
3: A false premise. There's a C
4: really?
3: In the
4: Yeah, game. You haven't heard of Junior's Bacon Cheeseburger?
3: Okay. Oh, there it is.
4: Okay, folks. I knew I had him with that one, man. That's a good time.
0: His family, the Sherpa's family, had given up hope. Dawa's teenage daughter, Mendo Sherpa.
5: That's their last name. We got to make
0: said they were on the second day of a funeral ritual for him, which lasts for several days, when they found him.
3: Aww. How'd you like to come home and see that they're on day two of your funeral?
0: Yeah.
1: Yeah, that would...
3: Hey! Oh. You could have been out looking for me. Instead, they're lighting sage.
0: You kind of wrapped it up pretty quick.
4: Yeah. Yeah.
3: And you guys... And is that my coat?
4: You guys didn't even spring for good appetizers. Look at that terrible spread.
0: Get
4: no
0: out
4: one's
0: of my
4: come
0: coat,
4: for
0: will ya?
5: No, so, and he had... So this... And he was guiding, apparently, one guy, because they said his client made it down.
1: Yep.
5: Which is...
0: That's because he's a professional.
4: Well, his client better pay for his funeral expenses, dude. You got to stick around. Look for this guy.
5: You got to up the tip a little bit when the guy almost dies.
1: No joke.
3: You tip your Sherpa?
0: Oh, yeah.
3: I have not been.
4: You got to tip your Sherpa.
1: That's how they, that's all they do. That's how they make
3: it. Oh, gosh. I owe some apologies.
0: 30%. 30%, not 20%.
5: Well,
0: 30%,
5: John. We just had the story, what it costs to climb Everest. It's like the minimum is like $40,000 or something.
1: Minimum. And then didn't you see that story last week? I think it was in the New York Post of all the litter and trash and everything that's been left behind.
5: That's what the cleaning crews are doing.
0: The cleaning crew, yeah.
1: Well, but they are.
5: Oxygen bottles.
3: Can you imagine littering up there?
1: No.
3: One of the most majestic places in the universe?
1: Yes. Well,
5: just think about it. But you're delirious because you're freezing and you can't breathe.
3: Of course you would defend the litterer.
5: No, I don't defend the litter.
0: Keep in mind, you're standing on a piece of earth that is as high as planes fly.
5: Yeah, you don't belong up there.
1: No.
5: They call it the death zone.
1: Don't do this.
0: And body starts to deteriorate as soon as you get up
5: there. Remember when I said the other day, I said, you've got your flock of seagulls, a gaggle of geese, and a hubris of Mount Everest climbers. Mm-hmm. Mm-hmm. So keep that. I mean, these people have no business being.
4: It's because eventually you get too much money and like the Bahamas gets boring, skiing gets boring. So you're like, I got to pay so much money that I die on the side of a mountain. I got to feel something.
3: Well, it's either this or we go to hostel and kill a lady again. Well, let's just do Everest this time.
5: Okay.
4: When hunting for man becomes boring.
3: right.
5: Yeah. Okay, here we go.
0: Picking up hitchhikers.
5: This says, for a climber attempting Mount Everest, the exhibition company will provide guidance on tipping. The typical gratuity ranges from a few $100 to well over $1,000 per Sherpa.
3: No, that's too much.
5: Depending on the level of
3: support. I got your tip for you, Sherpa. Don't spit in the wind. See ya.
0: Stay out of dark alleys, huh? How about that?
3: Yeah, thanks for the trip. All right, see ya.
4: Do any of these Sherpa guys, is there somebody with a last name Sherpa that's just like an accountant? He's like, my dad and his dad before him were all Sherpas, but look, man, I want to dance.
3: Not feel the calling.
4: Yes.
3: I was meant to be an accounts receivable.
1: Yeah.
0: I like what you did at first.
4: Yeah.
0: I like very much what you were doing at first. Tom, guess what we have?
6: Stupid world record.
1: Uh-oh.
3: You like this one, Chick?
0: No.
5: Oh, this one's great.
4: Not a fan.
5: Completely invalid.
0: A nonagenarian.
1: What's a nonagenarian?
4: 90
1: plus.
0: Became the oldest woman to crowd surf. Pauline Kana.
1: Boy, Kana, those retirement homes are getting better.
3: Kana the nonagenarian?
0: Kana the banana.
4: That's fun.
0: Known online as the Gangster Granny. Earned the Guinness World Record title at the age of 99 years, 274 days.
3: I'll probably cap in your ass.
0: She crowd surfed at Brantley Gilbert concert in Texas last month. You guys know.
1: Brantley Gilbert, isn't that a country song?
5: Yeah, it's a country guy.
3: Well, you can crowd surf at a country.
1: Country,
0: Gilbert assisted with the successful attempt, which involved strapping Kana to a gurney before.
1: Oh no!
4: That's a little.
3: Nope, I like it. Oh, good for her, man. This is awesome.
4: Oh, I'm not. I saw her at the racetrack a month or 2 weeks ago.
1: Was she at the racetrack?
4: She was. I saw her in the media center elevator. And
3: look
4: she
3: at
4: looks,
3: her.
5: Oh, it looks like they're carrying a corpse after an attack in Gaza.
3: Yeah, but it's good. He went. If only he had stopped.
1: Yeah.
4: Well, I mean, to be fair, though, the corpses over there aren't that old, but.
1: Gangsta granny.
3: You too. Will you? I'm going to send you out into the hall.
2: Come on, man. But
0: as you can see, she was strapped to a gurney. She was hoisted above the crowd and gradually carried toward the stage. Kana and her grandson, Ross Smith, have a robust following on social media.
3: I like that they use the gurney. That way you don't have to touch her gross oldness.
5: That way her boobs don't hit the floor.
0: And you know there's a smell.
3: Oh, yeah.
4: Chrissy, I saw her at the racetrack and I was like, oh, that must be like AJ Foyt's mom or something.
1: Right.
4: Everyone was rushing up to talk to her. But yeah, she's some social media person. She's
3: nice.
4: Here.
0: And by the way,
1: AJ Foyt is as old as she is.
0: I didn't know where to go with that.
4: I want to be respectful there. My bad on that one. Yeah.
0: This nonagenarian has nothing to do with Madonna having a free concert yesterday in Times Square.
1: Did you see that?
3: Oh, really?
0: Yeah.
3: That's fun. Did a lot of people show up?
0: She was creaking around.
3: The woman's allowed to do what she does.
0: I guess. She entertains audiences through skits. Such as flirting with WWE superstars.
5: Oh, this is back to Granny.
0: Streaking through baseball games in a bikini t-shirt.
3: Fine, man.
1: Oh,
3: thanks.
1: There you go.
0: And holding up suggestive signs in public.
1: What's her name? Granny?
0: Pauline Kana, K-A-N-A.
3: All right. But what gangster she, Granny.
5: Yeah, gangster. Gangster Granny.
3: Is it gangsta or gangster?
5: This says gangster.
3: Oh, okay.
0: Well, my story says gangsta.
5: Does it?
3: Oh, good.
1: Gangster Granny. Here she is. Yep. She has 119,000 followers. That's pretty damn good.
3: Respectable.
1: Yeah. Oh, yeah. Oh, she was at the Speedway. Look at that.
4: Yeah. She's pretty cool, man. And she draws a crowd. People love this gal.
3: Why not? She was having a blast.
4: I wish my grandma was this cool. She's just lame, you know, can't hang out.
0: Oh, your grandma.
1: Oh, your grammy's nice. Oh,
3: crowdsurfing has gotten, I mean, you'll see people holding their, like, one-year-olds, people in wheelchairs.
5: There was that injury with a guy, the iron lung, they were trying to.
3: Well, most of the people, crowd he was fine. It was the.
5: Yeah, the kid that he crushed, his skull, dead.
3: It could have gone grown man.
0: Could have said anything else.
3: Fascinating choices.
1: Thanks, your granny.
5: That's two this break. You know something?
1: You must want
0: to go out in the hallway.
5: Okay, sorry. Christy Lee's right over there. Christy, how'd you get to work today?
1: With my Hyundai, my Tucson Hyundai, which I love very much. I don't know about anyone else, but Tom is not going to be, but the rest of the world will be watching the stars at the FIFA World Cup, and Hyundai will be as well. They have their eyes on the next generation of talent, the future stars already turning heads at age 14, because Next doesn't wait for an invitation, and neither does Hyundai. Hyundai has always moved the future within reach. They did it when they made advanced safety standard on every vehicle and engineered their EVs with ultra-fast charging capability, and they're still doing it every day. Because the future isn't some far-off concept. It's already here. Next starts now. Hyundai, an official partner of FIFA. I'm ready. I could do that voiceover for them. Come on, FIFA.
5: Oh, yeah?
1: Hire me.
5: Really?
1: Yeah, I love doing those billboards like that. I used to do them for ESPN years ago.
0: Oh,
1: yeah.
0: Then they should hire you?
3: Yeah.
0: That's right.
3: They're messing up, I know.
5: You were talking about cleaning up at the base of Mount Everest.
1: Yes.
5: I'm looking at this. This base camp is really tidy. Oh, that's the Matterhorn at Disneyland. Sorry. we're coming right back.
3: Silly.
5: These are the O'Reilly Auto Parts Studios. 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
13: For the ninth year in a row, Finland has been named the happiest country in the world. That's according to the World Happiness Report put out every year by the Wellbeing Research Center at the University of Oxford in the UK. Two other Nordic nations, Iceland and Denmark, came in at numbers 2 and 3. Now, having spent quite a bit of time in these countries over my 2.5 decades as a journalist, I can tell you that this is not at all that surprising. There's an entirely different way of thinking in these countries. We before me, you might say. In other words, the mentality is less adversarial and much more, we're all in this together. One other interesting thing that came up was that no matter where someone lived, the more time they spent on social media, the less happy they were. Want to smile? It's simple. Put your phone away for a bit. I'm Dr. Sanjay Gupta, helping you live a better life.
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1: 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We're in the O'Reilly Auto Parts Studios. Christy Lee at the news desk.
2: Oh, hi.
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3: What's up, man?
1: There's Josh Arnold.
4: Hi there.
1: Hi there. There's Ace Cosby.
5: Howdy.
1: Howdy do. I'm Chick McGee. Hello, Tom.
6: Hello, Chick McGee.
1: Yes, sir.
6: And all the ships at sea. Well, I think we're trying to get the electronics in this room hooked up to that screen over there.
1: Oh, yeah.
6: There we go. It's Jeff Oskey from the newsroom.
7: What's up, dude?
4: Hello, everyone.
8: Oh, looking fancy today, Jeff.
4: Yeah, I got some new glasses from the Charles Nelson Reilly collection.
2: Did you take those from Tom?
1: No.
4: Chick brought those in for me.
1: No, he texted me at like 3 in the morning. I need reading glasses, and I... And this is what I get. They look like Charles Nelson Reilly glasses.
6: You nailed it. They do.
4: Well, Jess came in and goes, hey, what lady did you steal those off of? So, hey, I'm Jeff Oskey from the Failed to Mention News Desk. We give you a lot of the news each week. We don't give you all the news, so I'm here to give you the news that we've failed to mention.
9: Here's Jeff Oskey with Failed to Mention News.
4: An influencer has been banned from Six Flags for life for eating nuggets on a roller coaster. Well, you failed to mention, every time an influencer gets banned from someplace, they should lose their influencer status. If you can't influence them into letting you come back in, you're not that much of an influencer.
1: That's right.
6: Logical.
4: Earlier we were talking, some dude set a world record for the largest blanket fort.
1: Sick.
4: Well, you failed to mention, stealing the record away from 4-year-old Timmy Bowles and his best friend Landon, both of Crawfordsville, Indiana.
6: What a jerk, upset. Why do those poor guys?
4: We learn the dangers of having intimate relations while in a car driving. Well, you failed to mention, that's why my lady and I practice the park and ride.
1: Oh my gosh.
4: For those of you who live near a big city and know what park and ride is.
6: Of course, very airport thing.
4: A banana worth millions of dollars was stolen off the wall of an art gallery. Well, you failed to mention, police have issued an APB for a 3-foot-tall, hairy, naked man. Goes by the name George, street name Curious George.
6: It's a banana, you see.
4: Thanks, Tom.
8: Will you be supportive, please?
2: Yes. Nobody to explain his jokes.
7: You're all laughing,
2: funny.
7: And then you were rude about it. We liked it. I was going to do the big hat guy next to him.
4: There's now, Willie, did you see this? There's now foreskin reproduction surgery.
7: I did see this.
4: Where they take skin from other parts of the body to recreate your circumcised foreskin.
6: Yeah.
4: Well, you failed to mention, be careful where you get the skin from. My buddy Jacob just got it done. Now his penis has a bad case of tennis elbow.
1: Wow.
4: A woman is suing Outback Steakhouse for $1.5 million after she slipped on some mashed potatoes and busted her blooming onion.
6: Yeah.
4: What you failed to

0: mention, if she wins, she should buy a Texas Roadhouse franchise and open right next door. Just show them who's boss.
1: Get those rolls, baby.
0: A woman married herself the other day. What you failed to mention, if you'd like to buy her a gift, she's registered at BetterHelp. And finally, some Karen called the cops on a landscaper claiming that his leaf blower was a bazooka. What you failed to mention, same lady called 911 last week on her other neighbors. Ma'am, calm down. I can assure you that is not John Wayne Gacy in your neighbor's backyard. It's just a clown they rented for their four-year-old's birthday. You didn't notice all the balloons and the singing? I'm Jeff Oskey, and this is the news that we failed to mention.
2: What you failed to mention.
3: Jeff Oskey.
4: Hey-o.
5: Thank you very much. Now, let's see, where are we? Okay, we're going to head over to Christy Lee at the news desk?
6: Yes. According to a YouGov survey of more than 13,500 people, 7 in 10 Americans age 12 and older play video games for at least 1 hour a week.
7: Rock and roll, man.
6: Gaming is most common among younger people. 80% of those 12 to 28 reported playing at least 1 hour per week. Compares to millennials, roughly ages 29 to 44, 55% of Gen X adults, 45 to 60, and 50% of baby boomers, 30% of adults age 80 and older report playing games.
5: What?
8: Do you know if Wordle and things like crosswords?
7: I think this is more like Candy Crush, you know?
6: Oh, okay. Yeah, yeah, it's probably on your phone.
8: The Kingdom one. I see commercials all the time.
5: Huh. Yes. Mm-hmm. Oh, so this is, I was thinking.
6: Oh, you were thinking like.
8: Oh, actual console.
5: Fortnite.
6: No.
9: I was too. Yeah.
6: They're counting games on your phone as well. That's a video game. I mean.
5: Sure. Willie, when you're doing it, do you have the headset on and you're talking to people you don't
7: know? Mainly play with my buddies that live in different cities. So it's how we kind of connect. We all started playing again during COVID. There's a guy in L.A., a guy in Chicago, a guy in Indiana. We could all kind of connect, play together. It kind of stuck through. We still do it probably a couple hours a week.
8: I bet you guys have a few laughs.
7: Dude, it's a great way to catch up. We have the weirdest. My buddy keeps doing a joke about how he's making out with my mom. And I go, no, it's not. And he goes, well, how many people do you know with that name? And I go, there's not that many. He goes, well, I just know one. It stinks. It's a real, it's fun. It's a good time. Your friends make fun of you.
5: Do you ever go on and play with strangers?
7: We're playing against strangers. We used to do, if we had three guys, but we had to play with four people, you get a random fill. So that's a random guy. But then usually they're kind of weird. But sometimes they're cool. There's been a few random guys that we play with for a while. There was this kid in Michigan we played with for a long time.
5: I mean, do they post a picture of themselves? Or they have
7: Bio, not a profile like that.
8: No. Well, you can have avatars, right?
7: Yeah, you can, but usually it's like, you know, the Halo guy. Mario or whatever.
8: Right.
6: 3 out of 4 parents said they play video games themselves, and 80% of those parents played video games with their kids. 3 out of 4 parents also said they would rather see their children playing video games than spending time on social media.
8: That makes sense.
7: Mm-hmm. Mm-hmm.
6: Which leads us to this story. New research reveals how many young adults suffer from something called internet gaming disorder.
8: Oh.
6: This included nearly 150,000 participants. Over 6% of 18 to 35-year-olds suffer from the disorder, which is a pattern of excessive or poorly controlled video game playing that causes significant problems in a person's life. 6%.
8: Wait. What are the problems?
7: Like missing work, I think.
6: Yeah.
7: Not doing stuff you should be doing because you're on the game.
6: Relationship problems, probably.
8: Huh.
5: Well, they're too busy doing this to do anything else.
6: Yeah.
8: Wow. Yeah. So they're addicted.
6: Mm-hmm. Right.
7: But that's like anything else.
8: Yeah.
7: There are people who's, you know, working out affects their life negatively.
8: Right.
6: That's true.
8: Right.
6: He's right.
8: You can get addicted to kind of anything.
7: You just got to have some moderation in this, you know.
5: The cure is excessive drinking. And
9: thank you, Tom. Thank you very much.
5: You're too drunk to operate those are very sensitive machines you're playing.
7: That is, sometimes you'll come back from the bar, you'll get the text, hey, you guys want to log on for a few? Yeah, I'll get on the game for a little bit. And then you get on, and after two, you're like, hey, I can't do this. I'm too drunk to shoot right now. I cannot. I thought I was shooting Spider-Man. I was shooting a Darth Vader. We got to log off, fellas.
6: Speaking of the youngsters, the latest snack that people are going crazy for on social media, tinned fish. Sardines are having a cultural moment as a symbol of affordable luxury and health. The latest Pinterest Trends reports notes tinned fish is the new low-lift flex and searches for sardine breakfast up 1,815%. Articles claim Sardine Girl Summer is back for a second year. There are nearly 100,000
1: Sardine Girl Summer?
6: Yeah. Tagged sardines.
1: Hey, the ladies this summer. The ladies want it in the can.
8: Did I misunderstand? Sorry.
6: I'm sorry, man.
0: Oh, I'm sorry.
8: My bad. No. My bad.
9: It says you want it here.
1: Look, yeah. Right here. I got some.
6: Uh-huh.
7: Cool, man.
1: So I haven't opened them up yet. 100% olive oil, sardine fillets.
8: This may be a fad, but they are good for you.
7: Yeah, they're high in protein.
6: Influencers are sharing recipes and sardine charcuterie boards, rating tinned options and calling sardine skincare in a can. I know my girls love it. They
1: do you eat them?
6: Trader Joe's. They
1: right out of the can, or do you cook them?
6: I don't. I just bought them.
8: Godwin and I are. We both love the. There's a lemon olive oil that's real tasty. I usually put it on a piece of bread. Like a hunk of sourdough or something.
1: You know? Nice. And you just grab the little fish and just shove them on there?
8: With a fork, yeah.
1: Do they have the heads and everything?
8: No, they're just fillets.
1: Who fillets these little tiny fish?
9: Little tiny people.
8: Yeah. Mm-hmm.
7: Tiny little guys.
6: So, little tiny knives.
1: So before you get the gig,
9: it makes it easier.
1: Before you get the gig in China building iPhones, you have these kids.
8: We'll start with sardines.
1: Filleting sardines for America.
8: If you break apart a sardine, no big loss.
9: How tall are you? Oh, 5 feet. I'm sorry.
7: You can't ride this.
9: You can't do it. Four and a half feet or under.
8: If you don't like fish, you're not going to care for these.
7: Oh, goodness.
9: Right. Are you trying to find a way to
8: They're not mild.
9: Eat sardines?
8: They are not mild.
9: They're crazy fishy.
6: Yeah.
9: Do you like sardines or you've had?
1: I've never had them. Okay. I've got this. I'm not going to open them up in the morning. I can't imagine eating them in the morning. I love fish, but
9: I think they're good brain food. I think.
8: Very much so.
6: Yeah. Mm-hmm.
1: But this is, would you call it the Sardine Girl Summer?
6: Uh-huh.
8: I hadn't heard that.
7: It's great. It's a good time.
8: Like, I know Brat Girl Summer and whatever, the Hot Girl Summer and
7: hot
8: all that.
7: Hot Girl Summer,
1: No, Sardine Summer.
6: Okay. Sardine Summer.
9: I thought it was Rear Window Summer for the girls.
8: Where you just...
6: No.
9: Come on. In the buff.
6: A man has died after using strong glue to seal his penis because he didn't have a condom.
8: Oh, gosh. And he died?
7: Oh, I'm sorry. Guys can't invent things anymore? What if this was a genius invention? It could have gone right.
6: Salman Mirza, 25, had reunited with his ex-fiancée for a drug-fueled romp at a hotel in...
7: Wow.
8: I see.
7: Miami?
6: India.
7: Oh, wow.
6: When he decided to slather an epoxy adhesive on his genitals to avoid getting her pregnant.
8: Man, idiot.
7: Responsible.
6: An unnamed police source said the pair were known to mix whitener with the epoxy to inhale for a kick as well.
8: Good for you loser.
6: He's huffing.
7: These guys are crazy.
1: reading. This guy,
9: I need a kick, man.
1: This guy glued glue all over his genitals.
6: Yeah.
1: If you keep reading, he's survived by his son, Elmer, the little feller.
8: Amusing.
7: Yeah.
6: It's a chuckler.
8: Yeah.
7: He set me up funny. I thought it was real, and I wasn't ready to laugh.
6: Yeah,
7: I guess I like that.
1: The girl was cool. He was stuck on her.
8: Boy, when was the last time you told a girl you were stuck on her?
9: I'll tell you this.
8: Have you ever said, I'm stuck on you, or have you ever said... You send me?
7: Yeah. Oh, gosh. I mean, not unless I'm referencing...
1: Stuck on you a...
7: It's the Greg Kinnear movie.
6: Band-Aid commercial.
7: It's a great movie. Greg Kinnear, Matt Damon. Is that what you're thinking
1: of? Oh, yeah. Was there a song? Was that
8: Huey Lewis? Yeah.
1: Oh,
8: there are a couple stuck on you songs.
1: Yeah, Huey Lewis, of course.
7: And then there's the Sam Cooke, You Send Me.
1: Wow.
8: Yeah, You Send Me is... I've never understood that phrase. Boy, You Send Me.
6: Send me where?
1: You know what I've never understood? The song, I've Got You Under My Skin.
8: Yeah,
1: no, I'm comparing you to a pus-wart, sebum-filled zit.
8: Yeah, it's not the sweetest sentiment. Or the sentiment is sweet, rather. It's not the sweetest phrase, because also, man, you're really under my skin today. That it has a negative connotation.
7: Mm-hmm.
1: But yeah, you're associating it with a dermatological issue.
8: But so. Contextually, he's being sweet.
6: I don't think they meant it really. God.
7: You're a weird guy, man.
1: Pus-wart. Sebum filled.
7: You got a crazy brain.
9: Heard it the first time, you weirdo.
1: Wow.
6: Well, nobody else.
1: Do you remember
6: stuck on Band-Aids? Because Band-Aids.
8: Christy,
1: you may remember this.
9: John Travolta.
1: And this last news story you did. This guy apparently slathered his male member with some kind of glue.
6: Yes.
1: Do you remember? If this might have been more than 10 years ago, we had a story about a company that was trying to develop a spray on
6: condom,
1: spray on birth control.
6: Yeah.
7: Huh.
1: I don't know what...
6: Kind of lacquered it up.
1: Yeah.
7: It wasn't the spray-on sensitivity spray?
1: No. It was a
6: sealant.
1: It was, yeah. It was. And I can dig up the story, but yeah, it was.
9: Is it like that black stuff you put on the bottom of a boat?
1: Kind of.
9: Like Flex Seal.
7: Yeah. That commercial's great, man.
1: I think you had to be in had to have the fella in the negative.
8: Sex Seal. It's pretty good. It works.
1: In the angry position and spray it on. I'll see if I can find the story.
9: What happens when you're not in the angry position, but you got the stuff sprayed on there?
1: Well, then you're going to be bursting out like Superman going through a.
8: Fellas, you don't need this stuff. Lie. Tell her you put it on.
9: Yeah.
6: Okay.
9: You'd be surprised how many don't look at it.
6: It's your baby.
9: Why isn't it squeaking?
8: No, it's hers.
9: It should be squeaking like Hey.
8: That's been my philosophy and I stand by it.
1: I like that.
9: Let me tell you about Simply Safe. Please. We have it here at the Bob and Tom Studios. What's that tell you? 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
1: Oh.
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1: Thank you very much, Chick McGee. Coming up, we're going to be learning a little bit of important things in the world of history. 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
14: 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Carl Cruzy is a man on a mission to get the lead out. 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
1: 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I have a couple of late additions to our listener mail emails. There's Christy Lee.
2: Oh, hi.
1: There's Willie Griswold.
4: What's up?
1: There's Josh Arnold.
5: Hash browns, chick, or home fries?
2: Hash browns.
1: Hash browns all day long.
4: Yeah. What kind of hash browns? Like McDonald's style or shredded or the ones that are like squares?
5: We're going to go like diner style. Yeah,
2: yeah. Those are the best.
4: Hash browns.
5: Tom?
6: Help me with the distinction here.
1: Home fries are diced potatoes. Hash browns.
4: I think
1: are
4: of like home
1: shredded.
4: Fries as like steak fries.
6: The steak fries I don't care for.
5: Well, home fries, diced potatoes. Sometimes they're round. Sometimes they're more of just the
4: like Denny's style,
5: a chunked up potato.
2: The Lapeet people had.
1: Sometimes you'll find peppers.
4: Yes, that's what I meant. Mm-hmm.
1: Peppers and onions in.
2: No.
5: So I'm the only home fry guy then.
2: Yeah, I guess so.
5: Hash rounds.
4: Yeah.
1: That's on brand.
6: How about just hash? What do you
4: Yeah, I like hash.
5: Oh, yeah, that's the Amsterdam breakfast. Yeah,
6: okay.
1: Dear Bob and Tom Show, this letter begins. Hey, chick, I have my grandma's pedal-powered sewing machine.
2: Oh.
1: I have fond memories of her sewing on it. You know you can sew as fast or as slow as you want.
5: He's right. You do control the speed.
2: Yeah.
1: Exactly
6: right. You're thinking of taking up sewing.
1: I'm going to take up sewing. I think it would be therapeutic.
5: I bet.
1: It would still the rage I have.
5: I sewed a pillow in home ec. We had to use those.
2: A pillow?
5: Yeah.
2: Nice.
5: I had to stuff
2: it?
1: have a saying on it? Or
5: no. It was kind of a checker look and was very nice.
7: Did you flirt with a girl with it?
5: Did I flirt with a girl with it?
2: Yeah, like hit
5: her. Oh, yes.
4: Way to go, Ace.
5: In fact, I had a crush on my home ec teacher, and I hit her with it, and
7: ooh.
5: I was suspicious.
1: This is this letter's from Dave in Winthrop Harbor, Illinois.
4: What's up, Dave?
1: Last night, I tried the haymaker with a pillow on my wife. You guys were right. It did lead to something. A domestic battery charge.
6: Once again, I said that Christy should hit her husband with the pillow when he finishes brushing his teeth. Mayhem will ensue. It will end up in a romp.
2: Playfully, not like an attack.
1: I love your show, and I'll resume listening as soon as I make bail.
6: It's a time now to check in with the world of history.
4: Dang.
6: And we're going to a little education here. Start off with, this is heavy.
1: For openers?
6: In 1661, Isaac Newton was admitted to Trinity College in Cambridge.
1: Hey, you know what?
2: He was admitted to the college with a bump on his head from the apple?
4: That's very funny.
1: Exactly right. Let me tell you, Isaac Newton's principles, that's how they keep satellites in space right now.
2: He was smart.
1: That's what he came up with. Rootin' tootin' Newton, they
5: If he hadn't
1: it.
5: Invented that.
1: Yep.
5: Things would just be
1: falling out of the sky.
2: That's right.
6: He went to Trinity College, Cambridge. You know, what do they call it? Safety school. Hogwarts.
5: Ooh. Who knew?
6: Yeah.
5: Yeah.
6: Very few people know that. And, of course, he's related to Wayne Newton of Dunkershane fame.
1: And also Juice Newton.
2: Oh.
5: Yes.
4: Yeah.
6: This is good. In 1937, Henry Ford initiated the 32-hour work week. What happened to that?
2: Yeah.
1: Where's the... I thought it was the... What?
6: Yeah, the 32-hour work week.
1: So that's 4 days, right?
6: Yeah.
1: 8 hours a day,
6: that'd
1: 4 days?
6: That'd be good.
5: Guys, you realize if we go back to that, we have to work more.
2: That's right.
4: Yeah.
6: Now, China, that gets...
1: Damn, you're right. We owe them 12 hours.
2: Yeah.
6: Now, China's winning on this. They've got the 90-hour work week, and that's just for the kids. Okay, 1959, Bob Dylan. Then, of course, known as Bobby Zimmerman, graduated from Hibbing High School.
4: No.
6: Hibbing.
4: Hey, have a good summer, man.
6: He got booed when he made a little speech, and he insisted on using
1: an electric
6: microphone.
1: No. Yeah,
4: he did go electric, didn't
1: you
4: he?
1: You pronounced it Hibbing.
4: Hey.
1: Hibbing.
5: Where is that?
1: Minnesota.
5: Ah.
1: In Hibbing, Minnesota.
4: What is it with him and Prince? They're both from Minnesota, and they're tiny little talented guys. What is that?
5: A lot of tiny men in Minnesota?
4: A lot of tiny little...
5: I would have thought big dudes.
4: Yeah, so would I. There's tiny little talented guys up there.
6: No, you'll like this year.
1: Okay.
6: Happy birthday, Robert Kraft, born in 1941. Of course, the famed
1: Bobby Kraft,
6: owner of the New England Patriots.
1: You know,
2: and he developed mac and cheese.
5: That's right.
2: Yeah.
1: They won the AFC Championship game, and I think that afternoon he went to a massage parlor.
5: Well, how do you celebrate a win?
1: He knows how.
4: At the Tom Brady roast, I saw a clip. I've hated Tom Brady my whole life, and I was just starting to get into him. I kind of liked him on the Bucks, and they did the Tom Brady roast, and Jeff Ross made like such a chill joke, just Robert Kraft suggesting like whatever the massage parlor thing, and he walked up like, don't make another joke about that. In a way, he just wasn't a cool sport. It sucked. Hmm. It made me hate him all over again.
2: There you go. Oh,
6: well, be sure to say, handy birthday to you.
4: Yeah.
5: Handy birthday to you.
6: Hey, baby, what do you think he said to the massage parlor lady? You want a little bit of Kraft dressing?
5: If she was Canadian, she would.
4: Okay. That's gross and fun, isn't
6: okay,
4: it?
6: Okay, let's see. 1956, happy birthday, Kenny G.
2: Uh-huh.
1: The G stands for, Tom?
6: Gorlick.
1: That's exactly right.
6: A comedian friend of ours used to play trombone in his band in high school.
1: Oh, really?
6: Yeah.
1: And that was all a wig, right? Didn't he tell us that too?
6: I don't remember that. But
4: him and Agassi, yeah, both wigs.
6: Happy birthday, Jeff Garland, the actor.
1: Very popular around Christmas time.
5: Yes, yeah.
6: There's a gay porno guy, Jeff Garland.
5: I've
6: seen that guy.
5: Gay porno. You know, he's critically acclaimed, but it never really took off in the mainstream.
1: You know what? That's a fine comment.
6: But this next guy, we've actually interviewed this guy, and I
1: of course we have.
6: Ron Livingston, actor.
5: He's great.
2: Yeah, he's great.
6: He's terrific.
2: Office Space?
6: But he's one of those guys that he looks, when I first saw him, I thought, I went to high school with that guy. Yeah. He's just one of those guys, you see him and you go, yeah, I know him.
1: Mm-hmm. As if you need another reason to watch Band of Brothers. He's in that, and he's wonderful.
6: Yeah, but he's great in everything.
5: He's also Burger from Sex and the City.
4: Is he really?
5: I mean, Band of Brothers.
6: Yeah, I watched it. Actually, there's a Sex
1: and
6: the City thing.
1: Also, they should put Office Space. That should be studied as a college course.
4: Yeah, Mike Judge is the best, isn't he?
2: He is.
1: It tanked at the box office, and then a whole new life. Rentable, and then went nuts.
4: I'll say this. People are afraid to say this. That movie, Jennifer Aniston, at her hottest. I'll say that. I'm brave enough to say that.
2: Okay. Her flair.
5: You know what? Great. I appreciate your courage.
4: Thank you, man. People are afraid to say it, dude.
6: 1971, happy birthday, Mark Wahlberg.
2: Makes a good burger.
5: I've never had one. I need to try one.
2: They're not bad.
6: He's in every movie where they need a Boston accent.
4: Sure. Yeah.
6: Except for Spotlight. Didn't put him in that one.
2: He didn't like that either?
5: No, I think he liked it. He just, you know what Tom liked better than that movie?
2: What?
5: Making jokes.
2: Okay.
1: Yeah, he really does. These are all just vehicles for him to make jokes.
6: Calm down.
4: haven't got one of those in a while, man. Calm down from dad. That'll hurt you.
6: By the way, I understand the Funky Bunch. They're flipping burgers right now.
4: His old band, him and his brother.
6: 1979. You like this guy, right? Pete Wentz?
4: From Fall Out Boy?
6: Fall Out Boy.
5: Mm-hmm. I do, yeah.
6: I'm in a cover band. I lead it. It's called Fall Out Hair.
4: That's good.
5: I'm waiting for my invite.
2: Yeah.
1: Isn't that a follow-up to the Dick and Jane books, Pete Wentz?
5: It is, yeah.
4: That's good,
5: But they got Wentz. Nobody ever says he Wentz that way.
6: Well, there's Carson Wentz in the NFL.
4: From whence he came, that's an expression.
6: Carson's he's a Viking now, right?
1: Yes. I don't know.
4: Nah, I hate that guy, and I hate his left hand. That little shovel pass he does, oh, gosh, good. I'm sure he's a lovely guy.
6: He's a really nice guy.
4: Football ruins.
6: Now, do you want to do a bonus?
1: Hell yeah.
4: Bonus, man. What do we got?
6: Tomorrow in history?
5: Sure, why not?
1: Yeah, because
5: I can name something, I think.
6: What do you got? I got one for you. The only reason I want to do it is because of one guy.
5: Oh, no, please.
4: The movie The Omen came out.
1: Speaking of Band of Brothers, tomorrow's June 6th.
6: That's right.
5: And he is right. Willie is right. The remake came out on June 6th of 2006.
4: Do you know how scared I was, dude? I thought something terrible was going to happen. That somebody on the playground told me something. I thought that was like my Y2K, dude. I thought the devil was coming.
6: 1947, happy birthday tomorrow. Robert Englund, spelled G-L-U-N-D.
2: Mm-hmm.
6: You know who that is, Josh?
5: Do I know Robert?
6: I'm giving you
5: of course I do, Mr. Freddy Krueger.
1: That's right.
5: Fred Krueger, Mom. Krueger.
6: In the Midwest, Donnie Baker calls him Freddy Krueger's.
4: That's funny.
5: My niece came up to me and she held up her fingers like she had knife fingers and she goes, I'm Freddy Krueger. I laughed for 10 minutes.
6: The Kroger people should buy that. They should do a thing at Halloween, a promotion, and have Freddy Krueger and, you know, slicing a watermelon or something.
4: That's funny. He's
5: I don't know
4: clipping.
5: If they want to be associated with a dream demon.
4: I thought he was clipping coupons. I thought I liked that. That was
6: happy birthday,
4: cute.
6: 1954. Harvey Firestein.
7: Is it so wrong to have a boyfriend?
6: Has he come out yet?
5: I don't, you know what? What do you mean? That guy can get any woman he wants.
6: I heard he's transitioning into a Muppet.
8: He's so creative.
5: I love
6: One of my favorite actors ever is Paul Giamatti. Happy birthday tomorrow.
4: He's great.
5: Love him. He is my favorite.
4: Big Fat Liar. Killer.
6: Sideways.
5: So funny in Big Fat Liar.
6: Now, do you know this is? Born in 74. Matthew Schaefer.
5: Tell us about him.
4: Actor?
2: Who's Matthew Schaefer?
6: Uncle Cracker.
5: Oh!
2: I've met him.
6: Didn't you have dinner with him?
5: Dinner with him, yes.
2: Yeah, I hosted a concert with him.
5: Ironically, he put nothing in his soup.
6: Yeah.
5: Isn't that wild?
6: Who would have thought?
2: Yeah. He was very nice.
8: No, he just dips his finger in the soup.
6: Let's see, 1844, the Young Men's Christian Association, the YMCA, was formed in London by Mr. George Williams.
4: Huge fan of that place.
6: And who would have thought that years later, a construction worker, a cowboy, and a guy in leather would be singing about it. That's one of the only dances I can do.
2: The YMCA? Yeah. You can't get your arm up high enough to do that.
6: You know something? It's more of a semi-form. let's see. There's a good one. David Bowie released The Rise and Fall of Ziggy Stardust and the Spiders from Mars in 72.
2: Man.
4: You like that, but you think... I feel like that's too concept-y. I feel like that's too weird.
6: No, but the songs are great.
4: Okay, but I feel like that'd be in the same thing as Tommy.
6: I just love the Tommy has its moments from The Who, but the story was too weird. And then this is for you, Josh, and then I'll stop.
5: For me?
6: 1998, your favorite show, Sex in the City, premiered on HBO.
4: Josh, you're such
5: Where
4: a Samantha.
5: Where would I be without the girls?
4: You're such a Samantha, dude. You're fun. You're flirty.
5: You know, I appreciate that.
4: I've never seen it. I don't know what that
2: and
4: means.
2: And you have great shoes.
6: I think if you're a Samantha, I think you're slut shaming.
5: Yeah, you're a little promiscuous. Yeah.
4: I do not know who is who in that show. I just took a guess. What is that? Are you a Carrie? Are you is it Miranda? Is that?
5: I like to think I'm a little bit of all.
4: Okay, cool, man.
5: That's right. I'm the best of all.
2: Carrie's the one that had the good shoes. I apologize. I get her.
6: Wasn't Samantha the whorish one? That,
5: Will you? No, she was the fun one. Please.
6: Oh,
5: please.
6: I see.
8: She was also Lassie in Porky's? Kim Cattrall.
5: Oh, that's right.
8: Yeah.
5: Yeah.
6: A groundbreaking show. It was very nice to have a female dialogue written by gay men. Now, we're going to push on with
8: that
6: more delights.
8: Your contention.
4: He's been doing that joke since 2001.
5: He enjoys it.
6: The first time I saw that show, and I'm like, God, this show is obviously written by gay guys. Let's us move forward here. When we come back, Christy Lee, what have you got?
2: We have a guest coming up when we come back.
6: Oh, that's right.
2: Yes.
6: Evan Oakes. It's written right there in that thing.
2: Right there.
6: Why'd they put that where I can see it?
2: How can you not see that?
5: Why'd they put that where I can see it? He's being silly.
8: Okay. How can you not see that?
6: Oh, I can see it. I just never look at it. these are the O'Reilly Auto Parts Studios, and this is the Bob and Tom Show.
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21: A better life with Dr. Sanjay Gupta.
23: Heart disease is still the leading cause of death here in the United States and around the world. But what if there was something you could do earlier in life to reduce the odds of becoming a statistic? Well, here in the United States, tens of millions of adults already take a statin to lower their cholesterol. But new guidance put out by the American College of Cardiology and the American Heart Association now emphasize that treating high cholesterol sooner could significantly reduce a person's lifetime risk of heart attack or stroke. How early are we talking? In your 30s, believe it or not. Of course, you need to talk to your doctor about whether statins are right for you, but you should know that the evidence is really starting to stack up that shows the earlier you get a jump on reducing lifelong exposure to plaque-causing lipids and lipoproteins, the better the odds are going to be for you. Make sure you get your cholesterol checked. That's the first step. I'm Dr. Sanjay Gupta, helping you live a better life.
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Cincinnati's Led Zeppelin leader. It's 92.5 The Fox. I'm Carl Kruse, and we prove it every weeknight, 10 o'clock, when we get the let out. 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I have Achilles' Last Stand. I love it when we get to play that. It's about 18 minutes worth of nonstop Led Zeppelin. That's tonight at 10 o'clock. Every weeknight at 10 o'clock, it's when we get the let out. 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

Silence is awkward. 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After all, it's one of the truly free things in your life these days.

sail away? Well, you can watch some monster trucks sail through the air at the Florence Speedway tomorrow. Yeah, it sticks. It's 92.5 The Fox. I am Carl Cruising. 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

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I am Carl Krizzy. Your Friday has started, and the humidity's coming back, so be ready. Laura, she's going to wrap up your 92.9. I'm out for a bit. I'll be back in later, so do what you need to do. Stay safe and catch up with me later. I'll see you.

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Lynyrd Skynyrd's On the Hunt, and we are on the hunt for a weekend, and it is almost here. Happy Friday morning from me, Laura Steele, and 92.5 The Fox. Cincinnati's Classic Rock, 92 at 9, is underway. At 9 o'clock, we started it, and we keep going. 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

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It turns out today would be a beautiful day for a white wedding. 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

0: 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Cincinnati's classic rock is 92.5 the Fox and 92 at 9 along with Laura Steele. Carl got things rolling and I wrapped it up and we're going to do it again on a Monday. Every weekday after the Bob and Tom Show, we bring you 92 minutes brought to you by the Mercedes-Benz Van Center of Westchester. But we're ready to bring you more classic rock. We didn't do it all. We got plenty left for you. Bad Company, perfect one to kick off the next round of classic rock. Bon Jovi by suggestion, Judas Priest on the way, Queen, Queensryche, and more next.
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14: You ever wake up in the middle of the night or maybe first thing in the morning and notice drool on your pillow? Unless you're sleeping next to someone who hasn't already seen all your good, bad, and ugly, it's probably not that big a deal and not anything to worry about, unless it's something that just started happening recently. When people drool at night, it's often because of a stuffy nose, acid reflux, or being a mouth breather. People who sleep on their stomach or side are more likely to drool than someone who sleeps on their back. But in some cases, drooling at night can be a warning sign of something more serious, like dental issues, sleep apnea, or even early symptoms of Parkinson's disease. If you're at all concerned about this, the best place to start is with an ENT doctor, an ears, nose, and throat doctor. They can recommend a sleep study to possibly get some answers. I'm Dr. Sanjay Gupta, helping you live a better life.
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0: Cincinnati's classic rock is 92.5 The Fox. Judas Priest and Laura Steele ready to give you those tickets for the Doobies and Santana coming our way a little bit later this month. Here's the deal. We are unloading 250 pairs of tickets for shows at Riverbend and PNC Pavilion, and that includes that Santana Doobies show coming up on Wednesday, June 17th. All right, so here's how you get them. You want to win them? Listen up a little bit after 11 a.m. I'll give you that shot on 92.5 The Fox. That's right around the corner.
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12: A better life with Dr. Sanjay Gupta.
13: Eating a healthy diet is not only good for you physically, it can also keep your brain sharp as you age. According to a new study out of China, people who most closely followed the MIND diet slowed aging in key structures inside their brains by more than 2 years. The MIND diet is a combination of the Mediterranean diet, which we talk a lot about, and the DASH diet, which stands for Dietary Approaches to Stop Hypertension. All three of these diets are similar, but the MIND diet puts more of an emphasis on berries, beans, leafy green vegetables, fish, poultry, whole grains, olive oil, and nuts. You're not going to eat foods with a lot of saturated fat. We're talking cheese, butter, red meat, or anything fried. You really don't have to eat like this 100% of the time. That's the key. Just do the best that you can. I'm Dr. Sanjay Gupta, helping you live a better life.
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0: 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And you could go to the show looking for caller 9. 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
18: For the ninth year in a row, Finland has been named the happiest country in the world. That's according to the World Happiness Report put out every year by the Wellbeing Research Center at the University of Oxford in the UK. Two other Nordic nations, Iceland and Denmark, came in at numbers 2 and 3. Now, having spent quite a bit of time in these countries over my 2.5 decades as a journalist, I can tell you that this is not at all that surprising. There's an entirely different way of thinking in these countries. We before me, you might say. In other words, the mentality is less adversarial and much more, we're all in this together. One other interesting thing that came up was that no matter where someone lived, the more time they spent on social media, the less happy they were. Want to smile? It's simple. Put your phone away for a bit. I'm Dr. Sanjay Gupta, helping you live a better life.
7: 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Luckily, when it comes to caressing your ears with the soothing sounds of Led Zeppelin, Black Sabbath, Def Leppard, Lynyrd Skynyrd, and the cream of the crop in the rock music world, 92.5 The Fox has an app that stands above the rest. 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

Well, that's a song right there that gets straight to the point. No mixing up words, just telling you how they feel there. 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
14: A better life with Dr. Sanjay Gupta.
15: Eating a healthy diet is not only good for you physically, it can also keep your brain sharp as you age. According to a new study out of China, people who most closely followed the MIND diet slowed aging in key structures inside their brains by more than 2 years. The MIND diet is a combination of the Mediterranean diet, which we talk a lot about, and the DASH diet, which stands for Dietary Approaches to Stop Hypertension. All three of these diets are similar. But the MIND diet puts more of an emphasis on berries, beans, leafy green vegetables, fish, poultry, whole grains, olive oil, and nuts. You're not going to eat foods with a lot of saturated fat. We're talking cheese, butter, red meat, or anything fried. You really don't have to eat like this 100% of the time. That's the key. Just do the best that you can. I'm Dr. Sanjay Gupta, helping you live a better life.
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back-to-back classic rock. You in? I'm in. And we're going through it right now. Another round of it is underway. Black Sabbath there, Van Halen here. 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

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Little tip from me to you. Go ahead and win them. All right, back into the music as we go into our theme for the Classic Rock Cafe here on the Fox. And the soundtrack for the movie Rock of Ages in 2012 was released on this day. Many rockers took part in the soundtrack for that film, and David Lee Roth was one of them, just like Paradise on 92.5 The Fox.

0: The Guess Who, back in action and on the road. 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
10: If you're caring for an aging parent, you may feel quite often that you're alone in what you're doing. But you're not. Not by a long shot. According to a new report by the Pew Research Center, 10% of U.S. adults are caring for a parent over age 65. Millions more are caring for a spouse or partner 65 or older. Beyond the sheer numbers, this report, perhaps unsurprisingly, found a major difference in caregiver well-being between men and women. One psychologist we spoke to suggested thinking 5 years in the future and imagining where you are right now. Will you be glad you took something on, or regretful that you didn't? You also need to cut yourself some slack, he said, especially women. Don't try to shoulder all of the burden by yourself. You might need to ask for help before you burn out. You'll be so glad you did. I'm Dr. Sanjay Gupta, helping you live a better life.
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Cincinnati's classic rock is 92.5 The Fox. I got my hairspray out for that one. The VO5. I got to keep it though, because the next song is also in need of hairspray. It's Cincinnati's classic rock and the Classic Rock Cafe, along with Laura Steele. It was on this day in 2012 that the movie Rock of Ages was released, and the soundtrack, and a lot of great songs on that soundtrack. And we're featuring one of them now, Poison. Talk Dirty to Me. See what I mean about that hairspray? I need it, don't I? Okay, let's spray it a little bit more.

0: Yeah, we're featuring some of the best-known songs from the soundtrack of Rock of Ages, released in 2012 on this day on today's Classic Rock Cafe. Cincinnati's Classic Rock is 92.5. The Fox Paradise City from GNR would be one of them. 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

Ah, perfection. A song like that on a Friday is just perfect. Cincinnati's Classic Rock, 92.5 The Fox. It's a Classic Rock Cafe on this day in 2012. The soundtrack for Rock of Ages film was released. We're featuring some of the rockers that were in the film and some of their music that was in the film as well. And that would include Warrant, Cherry Pie, 92.5 The Fox.

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0: Hey, coming up this Sunday night, Rush will be back on the stage, a reunion that we thought may not ever happen. They're going to be performing at the Forum in Los Angeles. 92.5 The Fox is Cincinnati's classic rock. And Rush, back in action. A couple of new members of the team there. Of course, they lost Neil, the drummer, but they decided to go back out on the road. I have an interview that I did with Alex Lifeson of Rush, and I'm placing it on the Fox Facebook page so you can check it out. 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
2: 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The Fox, Carl Cruzy is a man on a mission to get the lead out. 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Led Zeppelin, get the lead out. 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
2: 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They say there's an app for everything, and sure, they may be true, but we're here to tell you, all apps are not created equal. 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
10: Heart disease is still the leading cause of death here in the United States and around the world. But what if there was something you could do earlier in life to reduce the odds of becoming a statistic? Well, here in the United States, tens of millions of adults already take a statin to lower their cholesterol. But new guidance put out by the American College of Cardiology and the American Heart Association now emphasize that treating high cholesterol sooner could significantly reduce a person's lifetime risk of heart attack or stroke. How early are we talking? In your 30s, believe it or not. Of course, you need to talk to your doctor about whether statins are right for you, but you should know that the evidence is really starting to stack up that shows the earlier you get a jump on reducing lifelong exposure to plaque-causing lipids and lipoproteins, the better the odds are going to be for you. Make sure you get your cholesterol checked. That's the first step. I'm Dr. Sanjay Gupta, helping you live a better life.
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0: Metallica on Cincinnati's Classic Rock 92.5 The Fox. I'll tell you what I am definitely interested in seeing is that Metallica show at the Sphere in Las Vegas. I did the Eagles. I did U2. And it's on my bucket list to see Metallica at the Sphere. I don't know if it's going to happen. 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
9: Did you know that almost half the vegetables and more than three quarters of the fruit that we eat in this country come from just one state, California? Yeah, it's true. And according to a new report by the Environmental Working Group, a health advocacy organization, a lot of this produce is tainted with PFAS, which are sometimes referred to as forever chemicals. Why? Well, the EPA says pesticides keep America's food supply safe, abundant, and affordable. And of course, these chemicals are used in every state, not just California. Now, if you are worried, though, about how much you're consuming, the best thing to do is to buy organic produce, if and when you can. Organic or not, you should rinse all fruits and vegetables under running water. Don't use any soap. And as one epidemiologist told us, use a brush on sturdier items like carrots, potatoes, and cucumbers. I'm Dr. Sanjay Gupta, helping you live a better life.
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2: 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Hey, it's Chris Elliott. 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

Cinderella on Cincinnati's Classic Rock 92.5 The Fox. It's Laura Steele making my way out, and we got Luna. Luna Man is coming in for Chris Elliott on a Friday afternoon. He'll keep rocking you, and so will Steve Miller. Have a great, safe rest of your Friday, and an even better weekend. 92.5 The Fox.

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0: 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He's got a couple of days off. We keep the classic rock rolling all afternoon long. Well, here's your incentive. Next hour at about 3:08, I've got your tickets to go see Stryper coming to Bogart's in October. In just a couple on your workday, we'll heat things up with some AC/DC. How about some Ozzy and the Rolling Stones? We'll do it next on The Fox.
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9: Heart disease is still the leading cause of death here in the United States and around the world. But what if there was something you could do earlier in life to reduce the odds of becoming a statistic? Well, here in the United States, tens of millions of adults already take a statin to lower their cholesterol. But new guidance put out by the American College of Cardiology and the American Heart Association now emphasize that treating high cholesterol sooner could significantly reduce a person's lifetime risk of heart attack or stroke. How early are we talking? In your 30s, believe it or not. Of course, you need to talk to your doctor about whether statins are right for you, but you should know that the evidence is really starting to stack up that shows the earlier you get a jump on reducing lifelong exposure to plaque-causing lipids and lipoproteins, the better the odds are going to be for you. Make sure you get your cholesterol checked. That's the first step. I'm Dr. Sanjay Gupta, helping you live a better life.
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1: 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The Fox. Carl Cruzy is a man on a mission to get the lead out. 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Led Zeppelin, get the lead out. 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
19: For the ninth year in a row, Finland has been named the happiest country in the world. That's according to the World Happiness Report put out every year by the Wellbeing Research Center at the University of Oxford in the UK. Two other Nordic nations, Iceland and Denmark, came in at numbers 2 and 3. Now, having spent quite a bit of time in these countries over my 2.5 decades as a journalist, I can tell you that this is not at all that surprising. There's an entirely different way of thinking in these countries. We before me, you might say. In other words, the mentality is less adversarial and much more, we're all in this together. One other interesting thing that came up was that no matter where someone lived, the more time they spent on social media, the less happy they were. Want to smile? It's simple. Put your phone away for a bit. 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

0: Going way back to the 90125 album there from Yes at Cincinnati's Classic Rock on your workday, 92.5 The Fox. Luna Main in for Chris Elliott today with your tickets to go see Stryper in October on the 13th coming to Bogart's. 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But yours, I'm going to hook you up right now on the Fox. 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
7: 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They say there's an app for everything, and sure, they may be true, but we're here to tell you, all apps are not created equal. 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
9: Staying active every day will go a long way towards helping you live a happy, healthy, and pain-free life. And there is perhaps no movement more fundamental than walking. It reinforces the alignment, stability, and coordinated muscle activation that supports how your body moves, whether you're doing strenuous exercise or simply going about your daily life. This is according to Dana Santis, a strength and conditioning specialist. Even though you walk every day, Dana does say you can make small adjustments to immediately improve your walking mechanics. So, keep your rib cage stacked over your pelvis. Avoid leaning over or arching your lower back. Allow your arms to swing naturally in coordination with your legs. 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I'm Dr. Sanjay Gupta, helping you live a better life.
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0: Out Striper live at Bogart's October 13th. Here's the cool part. Starting Monday afternoon, 3:08, we'll be back with your tickets for Robin Trower. Good luck. We'll have them for you then. 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

0: 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Looking forward to seeing these guys, Lynyrd Skynyrd and Riverbend, August 8th. We'll see you there with Foreigner in concert.
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14: A better life with Dr. Sanjay Gupta.
15: If you're caring for an aging parent, you may feel quite often that you're alone in what you're doing. But you're not. Not by a long shot. According to a new report by the Pew Research Center, 10% of U.S. adults are caring for a parent over age 65. millions more are caring for a spouse or partner 65 or older. Beyond the sheer numbers, this report, perhaps unsurprisingly, found a major difference in caregiver well-being between men and women. One psychologist we spoke to suggested thinking 5 years in the future and imagining where you are right now. Will you be glad you took something on, or regretful that you didn't? You also need to cut yourself some slack, he said, especially women. Don't try to shoulder all of the burden by yourself. You might need to ask for help before you burn out. You'll be so glad you did. I'm Dr. Sanjay Gupta, helping you live a better life.
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21: This will be a perfect evening to get outside. A heads up for your weekend plans. Humidity is going to be climbing. Temperatures hit the mid-80s, and there will be some scattered downpours. Now, Saturday is mainly dry. Your best bet for a scattered downpour would be late afternoon or evening. And then on Sunday, humidity jumps even more. I think we have a better chance for scattered storms mid-afternoon and evening on Sunday. This is WWT meteorologist Randy Rico on 92.5 The Fox.
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16: You ever wake up in the middle of the night or maybe first thing in the morning and notice drool on your pillow? Unless you're sleeping next to someone who hasn't already seen all your good, bad, and ugly, it's probably not that big a deal and not anything to worry about unless it's something that just started happening recently. When people drool at night, it's often because of a stuffy nose, acid reflux, or being a mouth breather. People who sleep on their stomach or side are more likely to drool than someone who sleeps on their back. But in some cases, drooling at night can be a warning sign of something more serious, like dental issues, sleep apnea, or even early symptoms of Parkinson's disease. If you're at all concerned about this, the best place to start is with an ENT doctor, an ears, nose, and throat doctor. They can recommend a sleep study to possibly get some answers. I'm Dr. Sanjay Gupta, helping you live a better life.

0: Forward to seeing those guys, Motley Crue, for a hot summertime concert Tuesday, August 25th with Tesla and Extreme at Riverbend. And of course, we will see you there.
1: Rumors spread around in that Texas town. About the shack outside the game. And you know what I'm talking about. 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They got a lot of nice girls.

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7: You ever wake up in the middle of the night or maybe first thing in the morning and notice drool on your pillow? Unless you're sleeping next to someone who hasn't already seen all your good, bad, and ugly, it's probably not that big a deal and not anything to worry about unless it's something that just started happening recently. When people drool at night, it's often because of a stuffy nose, acid reflux, or being a mouth breather. People who sleep on their stomach or side are more likely to drool than someone who sleeps on their back. But in some cases, drooling at night can be a warning sign of something more serious, like dental issues, sleep apnea, or even early symptoms of Parkinson's disease. If you're at all concerned about this, the best place to start is with an ENT doctor, an ears, nose, and throat doctor. They can recommend a sleep study to possibly get some answers. I'm Dr. Sanjay Gupta, helping you live a better life.
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18: Well, enjoy the beautiful weather, the comfortably warm conditions we have around here tonight, because showers and thunderstorms return this weekend, along with a big jump in humidity. So just a few clouds tonight, milder, 65 for a low, 85 on Saturday, partly cloudy. Could have a few downpours early, but the better chance for showers and storms will come later in the evening. I'm WLWT News 5, Chief Meteorologist Kevin Robinson on 92.5 The Fox.
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1: Three for you and 1, 2, 3 for me. Yeah.
2: 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Here we go. Got to congratulate Brian David Schuler from Covington. He's today's Fox 3 way winner. Picks up these concert tickets to go see the Doobies and Santana. Way to go. His three song selections, what we're going to give you right now. We've got some Black Sabbath and their Aerosmith, but to kick things.

It is your Fox 3-Way. Today submitted by David Schuler from Covington, Kentucky. Good job on these three songs. Song 2 from Aerosmith. We wrap things up now with some Black Sabbath on your ride home.

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8: Staying active every day will go a long way towards helping you live a happy, healthy, and pain-free life. And there is perhaps no movement more fundamental than walking. It reinforces the alignment, stability, and coordinated muscle activation that supports how your body moves, whether you're doing strenuous exercise or simply going about your daily life. This is according to Dana Santis, a strength and conditioning specialist. Even though you walk every day, Dana does say you can make small adjustments to immediately improve your walking mechanics. So, keep your rib cage stacked over your pelvis. 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Allow your arms to swing naturally in coordination with your legs. Keep your gaze forward, your jaw relaxed, and then just breathe in through your nose and out through your mouth. I'm Dr. Sanjay Gupta, helping you live a better life.
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1: 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It's Luna in for Chris Elliott with the big haircut. We go back to 1988 with a track from the all-girl group Vixen from St. Paul, Minnesota, featuring Janet, Jan, Cher, and Roxy. Their debut album also features an appearance from Vivian Campbell of Def Leppard playing acoustic guitar on one of those tracks. This song here, let's go back to 1988, Edge of a Broken Heart, produced by Richard Marx. Yes, here we go with today's haircut on your ride home at 92.5 The Fox.

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0: and some Who on your ride home. 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All I wanted to get done this week was get the lawn mowed. Check that off my list. More rain coming our way Saturday and Sunday, just in time to make the grass grow even more. Game number two in the NBA basketball finals going on later on tonight. The Spurs come up with a loss in game number one. I used to work in San Antonio, was a big Spurs fan when David Robinson was part of the team back in the day. So still a Spurs fan. They take on the Knicks 8:30 tonight. May your favorite team win. Yes. Good luck. Go Spurs.
1: 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What?
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7: Heart disease is still the leading cause of death here in the United States and around the world. But what if there was something you could do earlier in life to reduce the odds of becoming a statistic? Well, here in the United States, tens of millions of adults already take a statin to lower their cholesterol. But new guidance put out by the American College of Cardiology and the American Heart Association now emphasize that treating high cholesterol sooner could significantly reduce a person's lifetime risk of heart attack or stroke. How early are we talking? In your 30s, believe it or not. Of course, you need to talk to your doctor about whether statins are right for you, but you should know that the evidence is really starting to stack up that shows the earlier you get a jump on reducing lifelong exposure to plaque-causing lipids and lipoproteins, the better the odds are going to be for you. Make sure you get your cholesterol checked. That's the first step. I'm Dr. Sanjay Gupta, helping you live a better life.
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16: Well, enjoy the beautiful weather, the comfortably warm conditions we have around here tonight, because showers and thunderstorms return this weekend, along with a big jump in humidity. So just a few clouds tonight, milder, 65 for a low, 85 on Saturday, partly cloudy. Could have a few downpours early, but the better chance for showers and storms will come later in the evening. I'm WLWT News 5, Chief Rogers Kavaramitan on 92.5 The Fox.
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0: get some Metallica on your ride home at Cincinnati's Classic Rock 92.5 The Fox. As we gear up for the weekend here, finally, Friday, bring it on is what I always say. And FC Cincinnati enjoying a few weeks off. Their next match isn't until July 22nd when they host the Vancouver Whitecaps at TQL Stadium. However, just announced this week, English football coming to Cincinnati, as FC Cincinnati will be taking on Burnley FC. It's a friendly on Friday, July 10th. Tickets go on sale Monday. How cool is that? Something to look forward to over the summertime break. On the way, the classic rock rolls on in just a couple. We'll get on some Queen, Steve Miller Band in there, and we'll slide into some Journey next on your ride home.
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15: 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Well, first, let's talk about actual magnesium. 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And most people get enough of it simply from the foods they eat. Now, if you're not getting enough, there are a few different types of supplements you can try. 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Now, when it comes to the science, we looked into this, and I gotta say, there's not a lot of strong evidence that magnesium supplements will actually help you sleep. 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And maybe it's those things then that help you get some better sleep. 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

And those guys, Journey, will be right here at Cincinnati Heritage Bank Center coming up on Saturday, June 13th. They're also going to be at the KFC Yum Center in October. So there, now you know. Luna, man, hanging out with you on your ride home, bringing on your weekend. It is Cincinnati's Classic Rock, 92.5 The Fox.

0: and some Cinderella on your ride home at Cincinnati's Classic Rock. It's 92.5 The Fox. Well, this is pretty cool. The U.S. men's national team ahead of the FIFA World Cup playing another friendly game tomorrow at 2:30, taking on Germany. Those guys are always hard to beat. It'll be an uphill battle. So good luck to Team USA there. Then basketball on the brain tonight. You got the Spurs and the Knicks going head-to-head. Game number two from San Antonio. 8:30 tip-off there. And may your favorite team win. On the way, you and I will get on some Def Leppard. How about some Faces and the Rolling Stones, all ready to roll next on your ride home.
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1: 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Weekdays at 5 on 92.5 The Fox. They say there's an app for everything, and sure, they may be true, but we're here to tell you, all apps are not created equal. Luckily, when it comes to caressing your ears with the soothing sounds of Led Zeppelin, Black Sabbath, Def Leppard, Lynyrd Skynyrd, and the cream of the crop in the rock music world, 92.5 The Fox has an app that stands above the rest. 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

0: Well, no need to run away. I just got here. It's Bon Jovi. It's 92.5 The Fox. Hi, I'm Carl Kruse, and the weekend is here. Yeah, good Friday night to you. We've made it through the week, and get ready for the humidity, because it's going to be back, and that means those pop-up showers. But today was good. The weekend's going to be nice, too. We're going to have fun tonight. I got a few jokes, 10 o'clock. Of course, we're getting the lead out, and I've got Achilles' Last Stand tonight, so you definitely want to be here at 10. Up next, Poison, Bachman Turner Overdrive. I got Voodoo Child from Jimi Hendrix and more. Keep it locked.
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11: Staying active every day will go a long way towards helping you live a happy, healthy, and pain-free life. And there is perhaps no movement more fundamental than walking. It reinforces the alignment, stability, and coordinated muscle activation that supports how your body moves, whether you're doing strenuous exercise or simply going about your daily life. This is according to Dana Santis, a strength and conditioning specialist. Even though you walk every day, Dana does say you can make small adjustments to immediately improve your walking mechanics. So, keep your rib cage stacked over your pelvis. 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Allow your arms to swing naturally in coordination with your legs. 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I'm Dr. Sanjay Gupta, helping you live a better life.
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Oh, we're going to have a good time with nothing but classic rock. And rolling it nonstop, Priest all the way, and Sammy Hagar. 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
13: More and more people are using magnesium supplements to help them sleep. But are they safe? And do they really work? Well, first, let's talk about actual magnesium. That's an essential mineral that is needed for more than 300 different processes in the body, according to one dietitian. And most people get enough of it simply from the foods they eat. Now, if you're not getting enough, there are a few different types of supplements you can try. But as always, you should talk to your doctor before starting any new medication or supplement, whether it's prescription or over-the-counter. Now, when it comes to the science, we looked into this, and I gotta say, there's not a lot of strong evidence that magnesium supplements will actually help you sleep. They might help you manage pain, they might help you lower your stress levels, or work to get your muscles to relax. And maybe it's those things then that help you get some better sleep. I'm Dr. Sanjay Gupta, helping you live a better life.
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